0: Polar bear staring into a seal's breathing hole are among the 100 winning images in this year's Wildlife Photographer of the Year competition. The world-leading photography contest, run by the Natural History Museum in London, released a preview of several winning images from its 62nd year, which saw a record of more than 65,000 entries. That is the latest from Radio News Hub. I'm Johnny Holmes.
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0: Heavy showers and thunderstorms will continue to move northwards through the day. Sunnier moments in between where it will feel warm and humid, especially in the south. Highs of 25 degrees.
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2: Tributes are being paid to country singer Dolly Parton after her death, aged 80. Lucy Gormanley can tell us more.
3: A 10-time Grammy winner, Dolly Parton is one of the biggest US musicians of all time. After breaking into the music industry in the 1960s, she had hits throughout every subsequent decade. Here she is in 2023 speaking about her music.
4: It was really just about me feeling like the shape the world is in, and of course I'd like us to all do better because this is the only world we got, and I just want to see us kind of be a little more loving and try a little bit harder to make our lives a little bit better.
3: In 1995, she set up a literacy program, the Dolly Parton's Imagination Library, which gives books to younger children. Parton was also a successful actress, starring in films including 9 to 5 and Steel Magnolias. While flags across America are at half-mast in the country superstar's honour.
2: A minister will hold talks on bringing UK film, TV, music and arts closer to Europe with industry representatives at Edinburgh International Festival. Minister for Reindustrialisation Blair McDougall will meet figures from the creative sector on Wednesday to discuss unlocking new opportunities on the continent for UK firms. Storms and heavy rain is expected across much of England and Wales. That's the message from the Met Office. They say it could cause travel disruption this week. They say warm and humid conditions will bring an increasing chance of heavy showers, thunderstorms and longer spells of rain. And Sainsbury's will offer 10,000 work experience opportunities to young people in deprived areas. It's set to start in October and will include workplace visits, career sessions and practical work experience across England, Scotland and Wales. The scheme will target communities with a high number of young people not in education, employment or training. That is the latest. From Radio News Hub, I'm Johnny Holmes.
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2: Heavy showers and thunderstorms will continue to move northwards through the day. Sunnier moments in between, where it will feel warm and humid, especially in the south. Highs of 25 degrees.

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2: Dolly Parton has been remembered as a true country music icon following her death aged 80, Lucy Gormanly reports.
3: The musician was best known for her genre-defining hits, including 9 to 5, I Will Always Love You and Jolene. The singer's death was announced by her nephew, Brian Seaver, who said sharing the news was an honour that is mixed with absolute pride and great sadness.
4: My family and I have shared a lifetime of beautiful memories with Dolly, but so have you. She has always been on your television, your record player, your CD, and on your phone playlist, becoming an extended part of your family whether you liked it or not. Our family and the team she has entrusted with her legacy will work diligently to ensure her spirit will live with us forever.
3: Many celebrities have paid tribute to the country star online, including Sir Elton John, who says she is irreplaceable. US President Donald Trump says flags will be lowered across America in Dolly's honour.
2: Around 1 in 4 people in the UK over the age of 40 are unable to name one habit or health condition that can increase the risk of developing dementia. That's what the Alzheimer's Society warns. Their spokesperson is Dr. Tim Beanland.
5: If you exercise, if you don't smoke, if you don't drink too much, these are going to reduce your chances of having heart disease, some cases cancer, some cancers, but also your dementia. So it's some of these are a multi-pronged, if you like. If you get these under control, lots of diseases that you could potentially get as you get older are less likely to happen.
2: And Celtic captain Callum McGregor accepted there were no excuses for the players after their incredible Champions League playoff collapse. McGregor put his team 4-0 up on aggregate against LASK when he struck from 18 yards in the 21st minute in Austria, but they went on to lose 5-1 on the night after extra time. That is the latest from Radio News Hub. I'm Johnny Holmes.
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2: Heavy showers and thunderstorms will continue to move northwards through the day. Sunnier moments in between where it will feel warm and humid, especially in the south. Highs of 25 degrees.

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2: Tributes have poured in for country singer Dolly Parton's decades-long charitable work in literacy and education, as well as her musical legacy. Parton was best known for her genre-defining hits, including 9 to 5, I Will Always Love You and Jolene. We spoke to musician Alice Maria, who says her influence goes further still.
3: She was, like, the first person that I always looked up to because she showed that you could be, like, curvy and still have a career and be respected, like... For me especially, that was such a moment when I was younger.
2: An inquest into the death of Professor Jason Arday is set to open today. Professor Arday resigned from his post as Professor of Sociology of Education at the University of Cambridge earlier this month after he faced intense scrutiny over accusations of plagiarism. He was found dead in Battersea, South London on August the 14th. A quarter of over 40s in the UK can't name one habit or health condition that can increase the risk of developing dementia. And the lack of awareness is depriving millions of people of the chance to take simple steps to protect their brain health. Dr. Tim Beanland is from the Alzheimer's Society.
4: Dementia's on the increase because we're getting older. But the good news is, with these risk factors and the knowledge that we have, we can reduce some cases or eliminate some cases if people are able to adapt all these healthy, modifiable behaviours. So watch the space.
2: Minister for Reindustrialisation Blair McDougall will meet creative industry leaders in Edinburgh today for talks on bringing UK film, TV, music and arts closer to Europe. The new Creative Industries Forum aims to help British firms access new overseas markets, with further funding opportunities promised through Innovate UK from 2027. The government says the initiative will support creative exports, investment and jobs across the UK. And an oxpecker cleaning its bill against a rhino skin and an inquisitive polar bear are among the 100 winning images in this year's Wildlife Photographer of the Year competition. That's the latest from Radio News Hub. I'm Johnny Holmes.
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1: 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Download it for free now.
2: Heavy showers and thunderstorms will continue to move northwards through the day. Sunnier moments in between, where it will feel warm and humid, especially in the south. Highs of 25 degrees.

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2: Dolly Parton has been remembered as a true country music icon following her death aged 80, Lucy Gormanly reports.
3: The musician was best known for her genre-defining hits, including 9 to 5, I Will Always Love You and Jolene. The singer's death was announced by her nephew, Brian Seaver, who said sharing the news was an honour that is mixed with absolute pride and great sadness.
4: My family and I have shared a lifetime of beautiful memories with Dolly, but so have you. She has always been on your television, your record player, your CD, and on your phone playlist, becoming an extended part of your family whether you liked it or not. Our family and the team she has entrusted with her legacy will work diligently to ensure her spirit will live with us forever.
3: Many celebrities have paid tribute to the country star online, including Sir Elton John, who says she is irreplaceable. US President Donald Trump says flags will be lowered across America in Dolly's honour.
2: Around 1 in 4 people in the UK over the age of 40 are unable to name one habit or health condition that can increase the risk of developing dementia. That's what the Alzheimer's Society warns. Their spokesperson is Dr. Tim Beanland.
5: If you exercise, if you don't smoke, if you don't drink too much, these are going to reduce your chances of having heart disease, some cases cancer, some cancers, but also your dementia. So it's some of these are a multi-pronged, if you like. If you get these under control, lots of diseases that you could potentially get as you get older are less likely to happen.
2: And Celtic captain Callum McGregor accepted there were no excuses for the players after their incredible Champions League playoff collapse. McGregor put his team 4-0 up on aggregate against LASK when he struck from 18 yards in the 21st minute in Austria, but they went on to lose 5-1 on the night after extra time. That is the latest from Radio News Hub. I'm Johnny Holmes.
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2: Heavy showers and thunderstorms will continue to move northwards through the day. Sunnier moments in between where it will feel warm and humid, especially in the south. Highs of 25 degrees.
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2: Dolly Parton's publicist says she died after a brief battle with cancer at a cancer centre in Nashville. Dolly, who was 80, sold more than 100 million records during a career spanning six decades. Musician Alice Maria says her influence goes further still.
3: She was like the first person that I always looked up to because she showed that you could be like curvy and still have a career and be respected. Like, for me especially, that was such a moment when I was younger.
2: An inquest into the death of Cambridge professor Jason Arday is due to open today after the 41-year-old was found dead in South London on August the 14th. His family says more than £224,000 raised in his memory will help with funeral costs and provide financial and practical support. Professor Arday's memoir, Great and Unfortunate Things, is due to be published tomorrow. Sainsbury's is creating 10,000 work experience opportunities to young people in deprived areas. It's as the government tries to tackle the UK's youth unemployment crisis. The scheme will target communities with a high number of young people not in education, employment or training, the so-called NEETs. Certain baby pouches are equivalent to fruit smoothies and shouldn't be introduced before babies are at least 1 year old. That's according to researchers after they examined a range of products sold in UK supermarkets. Dr. Ada Garcia is one of the authors from the University of Glasgow.
4: Companies are just selling them because they sell well. So we need to really have more mandatory rather than voluntary labeling for making clearer what foods are actually more suitable for children.
2: And Celtic have thrown away a 4-goal lead in Austria as they missed out on the Champions League for the second year running. The Scottish champions started off 4-0 up on aggregate against LASK, but went on to endure one of their all-time European lows with a 5-1 defeat. That's the latest from Radio News Hub. I'm Liz Whittaker.
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2: Sunny spells and scattered showers moving north, some heavy with hail and thunder leading to the risk of flooding. Scotland staying largely dry, highs of 26 degrees Celsius.

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2: Dolly Parton died after a brief battle with cancer, according to her publicist. It was announced she passed away in Nashville at the age of 80 yesterday. Here in the UK, audience members gasped as news of Dolly's death was announced on stage before a performance of 9 to 5, the musical.
3: Good evening. Before we begin tonight's performance of 9 to 5, we would like to take a moment to remember the remarkable Dolly Parton, who has sadly passed away today.
2: There's more bad news for our bank accounts. Energy bills are expected to rise to their highest in 3 years. Our reporter Johnny Holmes has more.
4: The energy regulators tipped to lift the price cap for homes in England, Scotland and Wales today. Experts say it'll mean your bill will rise by 4%. The war in the Middle East's being blamed, as are the heat waves across Europe, which have caused an increased demand for power for air conditioning.
2: An inquest into the death of Professor Jason Arday is due to open. He resigned from his post as Professor of Sociology of Education at the University of Cambridge earlier this month after he faced intense scrutiny over accusations of plagiarism. He was found dead in London on August the 14th. A Met Office yellow warning for thunderstorms is in place across much of England and Wales, including London and parts of the Midlands and the North. It lasts till 10 tonight. We're being warned there may be flooding and tricky driving conditions. A minister will hold talks on bringing UK film, TV, music and arts closer to Europe with industry representatives at Edinburgh International Festival. Minister for Reindustrialisation Blair McDougall will meet figures from the creative sector today to discuss unlocking new opportunities on the continent for UK firms. And the Celtic captain says there were no excuses for the players after they lost 5-1 to LASK in an incredible Champions League playoff collapse. That's the latest from Radio News Hub. I'm Liz Whittaker.
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2: Sunny spells and scattered showers moving north, some heavy with hail and thunder leading to the risk of flooding. Scotland staying largely dry, highs of 26 degrees Celsius.

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2: I'm satisfied.
0: Taking you through till 10 a.m. So sit back, relax. We'll wake you up in the best way we possibly can with some brilliant music, some interesting information. I'm waving chucking some celebrity birthdays for you. You never know. We'll see how we go. Let's get you started with something to really wake you up and get you bouncing around the bedroom, getting ready for work. It's Bruno Mars and Treasure.

0: Love me a bit, Bryan Adams. Right, okay, coming up, we've got a bit of Steps and the cover of the Bee Gees Tragedy. I actually love both versions, to be fair. They're both brilliant songs. But that's coming right after the Ouse Valley Radio Showbiz Bulletin.
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0: icon following her death, aged 80. The musician was best known for her genre-defining hits, including 9 to 5, I Will Always Love You and Jolene. The singer's death was announced by her nephew, Brian Seaver, who said sharing the news was an honour that is mixed with absolute pride and great sadness.
1: My family and I have shared a lifetime of beautiful memories with Dolly. So have you. She has always been on your television, your record player, your CD, and on your phone playlist, becoming an extended part of your family whether you liked it or not. Our family and the team she has entrusted with her legacy will work diligently to ensure her spirit will live with us forever.
0: Many celebrities from across the world have paid tribute to the country star online, including Sir Elton John, who says that Dolly Parton is irreplaceable. US President Donald Trump says that flags will be lowered across America in Dolly's honour.
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3: Judith Barrett here, Ouse Valley Radio, roving reporter. We've just had a fantastic time at the circus, at the Cirque. Is that how I pronounce
4: Cirquois.
3: It? Cirquois.
4: Cirquois.
3: Cirquois.
4: Yeah.
3: Alex, you had lots of roles.
4: Yes.
3: And, well, it was amazing. It was amazing.
4: Tell me
3: how old you were when you started training.
4: When I started training, I was about, I started dancing at the age of 5.
3: Yeah.
4: And then I got into doing parkour when about 13. And then I started learning circus about 5 years ago.
3: Wow.
4: Yeah.
3: So, it looked like you were having fun.
4: Yes, it's lots of fun.
3: Lots of
4: yes.
3: fun. And you had quick changes because you were playing different characters.
4: Yes, yes.
3: So, all totally choreographed.
4: Yes, of course. Well, we'll be doing the same show for almost a month now, just over maybe almost 2 months now.
3: Yeah.
4: It's our last ground for 10 days. So, we're pretty rehearsed in what we're doing.
3: Yeah. That bit where she was stood on your head and then you stood up.
4: Yes.
3: Wow. How long did it take you to train for that bit?
4: Just that trick?
3: Just that trick?
4: That took a while. So it took about 2 years of just practicing standing on head. Like
3: yeah.
4: That's one thing, to build the muscles for the neck.
3: I felt for your neck.
4: And we practiced like slowly building up. It's actually a lot in the knees. I've had a lot of knee problems as an acrobat. The knees wear in quite quick, but over time strengthening. So it's taken about almost four years
3: to get that trick. Well,
4: yeah.
3: We appreciated it. I did feel for your neck. And you just stood up. There she was in the air.
4: Yeah.
3: People need to come and see this, don't they?
4: Yes,
3: yes,
4: definitely.
3: Yes, you're here again. You're doing a quick change for the afternoon show.
4: Yes, of course.
3: And then three shows, is it on Saturday?
4: Three shows Saturday, yes.
3: Three shows Saturday. Well, I can only say that us members from Ouse Valley Radio really enjoyed it. Keep it up. I mean, it was awesome. And have you got any plans to train to do anything else, or it's all full on at the moment?
4: It's always full on. I mean, we're always learning new acts. We also do the big wheel. We're learning a skating act. We've been learning slide table. We've been learning many other little skills. I mean, as an acrobat, you can be quite flexible with different skills and performances you can make. So we're always coming up with new things, new ways to show off our skills. So.
3: New ways to show. Well, it was a fantastic show. Thanks very much for talking to us, Ouse Valley Radio.
4: Thank you. The sound.

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2: It's Guess a Celebrity time. Right, Apple Home Improvements are giving away £50 if you can guess a celebrity from the clues given out each day on Breakfast, Mornings, Afternoons and Ouse Valley Drive. You can guess the celebrity at any time and the winner will be drawn completely at random after the competition closes at 7pm on Monday the 31st of August 2026. The winner's name will be announced on the next weekday edition of Ouse Valley Drive, which is Tuesday the 1st of September. Right, okay. Today's clue is he has 6 children. Right, now I'm going to read you out all of the clues leading up to today. So where are we? First one, born after the Second World War, is a Sagittarius, born in the USA, he's still alive, married twice, still works in his main profession, has light brown hair, is known for film, he's male, has blue eyes, he doesn't use his real first name, he has 2 Oscars, he's known for serious roles, both his wives are famous, has the same number of letters in his first name as his surname. He'll be 63 this year. He's been a guest on Friends, and he has 6 children. Now, I think I definitely know who that is now. I thought I knew who it was before, but now I definitely think I know. I don't know, but I'm just guessing, but I think I know who it is. So if you think you know, to enter the competition, email guessacelebat oudesvalleyradio.com with your answer, along with your full name and phone number, so we can contact you if you win. 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Right, let's go for a bit of Detroit. Is it Detroit Spinners or Detroit Spinners? I think Detroit Spinners sounds better. Anyway, whatever it is, here they are. I'll Be Around.

0: 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Right, it's time for the Ouse Valley Radio Business Bulletin, followed by Teddy Swims and Guilty.
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2: Ofgem is expected to raise the energy price cap to a three-year high. Analysts are expecting household bills to increase after the Middle East conflict affected wholesale prices. The energy price cap will be revealed later today. Council and school workers have voted against strike action over pay. Unions balloted around 200,000 staff at 500 employers in England and Wales. Experts say that certain baby food pouches are equivalent to a fruit smoothie and should be avoided until a baby is at least 1 year old. Few baby foods sold in pouches meet the desired characteristics for complementary foods. That's what researchers have said after examining a range of products sold in UK supermarkets. Researchers have called for regulators to review whether or not these products should be sold as complementary foods. And talks will be held on bringing UK film, music and arts closer to Europe. The talks are happening with industry representatives at the Edinburgh Fringe Festival.
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1: 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And here's Nikki, driving off for a morning coffee. 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
3: Judith Barrett here, Ouse Valley Radio roving reporter. It's been such a treat this morning. I've had VIP tickets to the Cirque and it's been absolutely fabulous. I'm here with Salvatore who pulls it all together.
4: Yes, we are all the family together, like we are a family run business and we're trying our best to make a family experience for from 1 year to like 99. Everyone can join.
3: Yeah, I think everybody did enjoy it. There was some little ones. In fact, there was a few weeks old baby, and there was toddlers, and there was teenagers, and there was grandparents, and they were all having fun. Can you hear the applause when you're actually in the ring?
4: Yes, we hear. But it feeds the act, isn't it? It feeds the artist, it feeds the performers. So the louder you are, the better.
3: Yeah, and your bit was particularly exciting. Yes. And how long have you trained to be able to do that?
4: I started when I was 3 years old.
3: When you were three?
4: Yeah, and then you just start practicing and getting better and better and better.
3: Wow. And so, but you still practice every day, I'm presuming?
4: Yeah, every day about 2 hours.
3: 2 hours every day, and then you've got two shows.
4: Yeah.
3: You've just finished one show, quick turnaround to the next show.
4: Yes.
3: And everybody has to do something, you know.
4: Yeah, we basically reset. Rewind. Everything rewind and ready to go again.
3: Yeah, and there's some quick changes in costumes. How do you coordinate all that?
4: It's all rehearsed.
3: All rehearsed. Yeah. So you rehearse your bit for hours, and then you rehearse together.
4: That's right.
3: And then when we arrive, it's all perfect.
4: Yes, you just see the magic of it. You don't see the background and how much work is actually goes into it.
3: I mean, even the music, I was impressed. I work a lot with music. The music was all coordinated to everything. That's a job in itself, isn't it? The music and the lights. And of course, as they say, the smell of the grease paint, the rubber.
4: Yeah, the popcorn, the candy floss.
3: Yeah. Yes. Oh, yes. Yeah, people can get candy floss and popcorn and have a real good family, making family memories.
4: That's right,
3: yeah.
4: And we have people come year after year after year.
3: Year after year. Yeah, I did hear somebody when we were in the queue saying, is this where Grandma bought us last year? So they come back because they enjoyed it so much.
4: Exactly.
3: Yeah. Well, it's been a fantastic show. I've really enjoyed it. It's my first experience.
4: Oh, well, thank you for coming.
3: Yeah. So thanks for talking to Ouse Valley Radio.

I haven't heard that for years. I love that song. Right, celebrity birthday for you. Today, 56 years young, Melissa McCarthy. Now, you think, oh, I know that name. Why do I know that name? I know it, first off, from Gilmore Girls, which I absolutely loved Gilmore Girls. I don't mind admitting that at all. It was a brilliant show. Watched it, like, twice, three times over. But you also might know her from the film Spy. I know one of her funniest performances, I think, was in This Is 40, a Judd Apatow film. And she was absolutely hilarious. The outtakes for that, whilst very blue, have me in absolute tears. She's so funny. But you may possibly know her from a character in Bridesmaids. Now, Bridesmaids was a brilliant film as well, and that leads me on to the next song I'm going to play, because it was a title track from it, and it's absolutely brilliant as well. So here it is. Happy birthday, Melissa McCarthy. Wilson Phillips, Hold On.

0: Oh, what a song that is. Fantastic lineage as well in the musical world. Wilson Phillips and Hold On. Love that song. Yes, I was jumping around singing to that. Right. A sad thing happened the other day on the 17th of August. We lost Mr. Frank Beard, which ironically was the only person in ZZ Top without a beard. He was the drummer and he was clean shaven. But unfortunately, he died on the 17th. So I thought I'd play one of my absolute favourite tracks from them to finish the hour. We'll be back in a little bit after the news with Counting Crows and Big Yellow Taxi. That's a cracking song, that is. It is a cover, obviously, but it's a good track. But yeah, we'll leave you with this hour with ZZ Top. Rest in peace, Frank. Good lad. ZZ Top and LaGrange.
1: Rumors spread around, your life takes its time. 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You know what I'm talking about. 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Range. 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
4: Dolly Parton's publicist says she died after a brief battle with cancer. Dolly, who was 80, sold more than 100 million records during a career spanning six decades. Here in the UK, audience members at a performance of 9 to 5, the musical, learned of her death just before the show as a tribute was read out.
5: 9 to 5 was originally written and produced by Dolly, whose extraordinary talent, creativity and spirit are woven into every part of this work.
4: The war in the Middle East and the recent heat waves are among the reasons our energy bills are about to rise again, as Johnny Holmes reports.
6: It's bad news for our bank accounts. Regulator Ofgem has raised the energy price cap to a three-year high this morning. It'll mean our bills will rise by another 4% in the latest hike this year. Experts are blaming the war with Iran, which has pushed wholesale energy prices higher, as well as hot weather across Europe increasing gas demand for power to meet air conditioning needs.
4: Police investigations are continuing into the events surrounding Saturday's deadly A66 crash after five more arrests were made yesterday. Cleveland police have arrested a total of 17 people following the collision near Middlesbrough, in which two police officers and five people in a Volkswagen Passat died. 10,000 work experience opportunities are being opened up by Sainsbury's. The scheme will target communities with a high number of young people not in education, employment or training, the so-called NEETs. We're being warned there's a risk of flooding and difficult driving conditions till 10 tonight. A Met Office yellow warning for thunderstorms is in place across much of England and Wales. And Celtic threw away a 4-goal lead in Austria as they missed out on the Champions League for the second year running. The Scottish champions started off 4-0 up on aggregate against Lask with a 21st-minute deflected strike, but went on to endure one of their all-time European lows with a 5-1 defeat. That's the latest from Radio News Hub. I'm Liz Whittaker.
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4: Sunny spells and scattered showers moving north, some heavy with hail and thunder leading to the risk of flooding. Scotland staying largely dry, highs of 26 degrees Celsius.

Welcome back to the Ouse Valley Breakfast Show here on Ouse Valley Radio, the sounds of Huntingdonshire with me, Terry. It's just after 8 a.m. and if you've already missed an hour, where have you been? Did you sleep through your alarm? I do that all the time, terrible. My Mrs. Biber, she has like 6 alarms and it drives me insane. It's like, just do one and wake up. If you sleep through it, you sleep through it. But no, she'll do one and then go back to sleep and then do another one, go back to sleep. I think you're actually making your sleep pattern worse by disturbing it more. But I've given up arguing with that one. Anyway, waffling about sleep, you should all be awake and getting ready for work or whatever it is you've got to do today. And we will take you through that right up until 10 o'clock, don't you worry. That was the awesome Counting Crows, Big Yellow Taxi. I do like that version. I like the original as well, but that is a good version. Speaking of brilliant, brilliant songs, I've got a cracking one coming up in just a moment. But before we do that, I'm going to give you another celebrity birthday. 46 years old today, Mr. Chris Pine. Chris Pine was in Wonder Woman. He was also in the J.J. Abrams version, the remake of Star Trek. And he played Captain Kirk. I always said if I had a little boy, I would name him Tiberius because I love the name Tiberius. And obviously James Tiberius Kirk. I know, I'm a nerd. What can I say? Let's crack on with the music, shall we? Bon Jovi, Living on a Prayer.

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1: As you just heard, it's time for the Ouse Valley Single of the Week. Before I do, I've got to say, I really enjoyed that last track, Cammy Barnes, Highland Runaway. I've never heard it before, and I really enjoyed that. I was bopping away in my seat just then. It was great. Anyway, right. As you say, time for the Ouse Valley Single of the Week, chosen by our illustrious leader, Tony. It's Dan and Shay, Marry You Again.

0: cracking song written by John Deacon of Queen. See, don't realise which ones he did you? But that was one of his. Brilliant song. Right, stick around. Got some Silver Convention coming up. Get up and boogie.
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0: I'm not sure if that track got stuck or that's just what it sounds like and it just repeats itself over and over and over again. But anyway, I'm 12 for music like that. Calvin Harris by your side. Right, got some Katie Melua coming up. The closest thing to crazy. Haven't heard that for years. Cracking song. Before that, we got the Ouse Valley Radio Sports Bulletin.
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2: Celtic have thrown away a four-goal lead in Austria as they missed out on the Champions League for the second year running. The Scottish champions started off 4-0 up on aggregate against LASK with a 21st-minute deflected strike, but went on to endure one of their all-time European lows with a 5-1 defeat. In the League Cup, Premier League trio Coventry, Hull and Brentford all progress into the next round. Leeds produced a second win at Notts Forest in 3 days. Hull, Norwich City, Barnsley and Lincoln City are amongst other teams that will all take on the third round. In transfer news, Man United have signed Brighton midfielder Carlos Baleba. It's a 5-year deal worth £70 million. And in the cricket, England captain Joe Root says he's not happy with the latest drinking drama to engulf his side.
3: If I'm being brutally honest, I'm really hacked up. I'm really disappointed that after last week's performance, we're sat here and we're talking about something nothing.
2: Pace bowler Bryden Carse was removed from the squad for this week's second test against Pakistan.
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0: I was so lucky growing up being an 80s child in music like that. What a fantastic song that is. I don't want to lose you now. Right, we've got a bit of Elvis Presley coming up. Moody Blues, stick around for that.
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Doja Cat, Say So. I think you're pronouncing that right. Doa, Doja Cat, I don't know, who knows. Good song though, I enjoyed that one. Right, now, every month, Ouse Valley Radio is giving one lucky workplace across Huntingdonshire the chance to take the cake with a surprise delivery of delicious, locally made Ouse Valley Radio branded cupcakes. 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If you click on there, you'll see it straight away. It says take the cake. 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You make the coffee, we'll bring the cake. Absolutely, we love stuff like that, and that's why we love you all here at Ouse Valley Radio. So let's go from one other thing. Oh, what you can do, I'm going to do a really tedious link now. This is awful. It's bad. Here we go. You could pray that you're going to win them, or you could just pray that that's the next song, because it is. Just take that. Oh, that was really bad.

0: One of my absolute favourites there. Bit of Tom Petty and Heartbreakers, Free Falling. Right, don't go anywhere. We've got the final hour of The Breakfast Show coming up. We'll be back with some Crowded House right after the news.
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5: Tributes to Dolly Parton are being paid around the world. Taylor Swift says she was true grace and true grit, all in one dazzling person, following the country singer's death at the age of 80. Sir Tom Jones says it's left him feeling a great emptiness. And audience members gasped last night as the sad news was announced on stage before a performance of 9 to 5, the musical in West Sussex.
6: Tonight, we will perform the piece as she intended, with great respect and affection for the woman whose vision brought it to life. Our thoughts are with Dolly's family, friends, and all those around the world who loved and admired her.
5: There's more bad news for our bank accounts this morning. Energy bills are rising to their highest in 3 years. Our reporter Johnny Holmes has more.
7: The energy regulator has lifted the price cap for homes in England, Scotland and Wales. Experts say it'll mean your bill will rise by 4%. The war in the Middle East is being blamed, as are the heat waves across Europe, which have caused an increased demand for power for air conditioning.
5: An inquest into the death of Professor Jason Arday is due to open. He resigned from his post as Professor of Sociology of Education at the University of Cambridge earlier this month after facing intense scrutiny over accusations of plagiarism. He was found dead in London on August the 14th. Sainsbury's is creating 10,000 work experience opportunities for young people in deprived areas. It's as the government tries to tackle the UK's youth unemployment crisis. The scheme will target communities with a high number of young people not in education, employment or training, the so-called NEETs. A Met Office yellow warning for thunderstorms is in place across much of England and Wales, including London and parts of the Midlands and the North. It lasts till 10 tonight. We're being warned there may be flooding and tricky driving conditions. And Celtic have crashed out of the Champions League after being beaten 5-1 by LASK. That's the latest from Radio News Hub. I'm Liz Whittaker.
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5: Sunny spells and scattered showers moving north, some heavy with hail and thunder leading to the risk of flooding. Scotland staying largely dry, highs of 26 degrees Celsius.

0: Welcome back, Ouse Valley Radio Breakfast Show, with me, Terry, here on Ouse Valley Radio, the sounds of Huntingdonshire. That was Crowded House and Weather With You. Thankfully, we've had some wonderful weather this summer. It really has been a good summer, and it's been hot, and we do need that rain, but it's been beautiful. Right, I love this next track, I really do. The Welsh voice that is Tom Jones, with the Welsh boys from Stereophonics. Mama told me not to come.
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the radio was blasting, someone's knocking at the door. I'm looking at my girlfriend, she just passed out on the floor. I've seen so many things I ain't never seen before.

Haircut 100, stating it's a fantastic day. And it is, because you're listening to His Valley Radio. Why wouldn't it be? Right, celebrity birthday for you. If you were to put your hands on your face and go, ah, and it was cold outside and it was Christmas, what would that make you think of? Yep, that's right. You'd think of Home Alone, and you'd be absolutely right too, because today, Macaulay Culkin is 46 years old. Wow, I can't believe. I mean, I can believe it, because it's his birthday, but just how long ago that was, that film. That made me feel old. Right, now to make me feel even older, it's Justin Bieber and Ariana Grande, Stuck With You.

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1: Judith Barris here, roving reporter for Ouse Valley Radio. We were invited to the Cirque and VIP tickets, seats, and it's been absolutely marvellous. I am chatting here to the ringmaster.
2: Hello, I'm the ringmistress. I'm Angel. Hello, yes, hi. Wow. Glad you enjoyed it then.
1: Wow, yeah, I mean, you've just been telling us that you watch it every day, but...
2: Yeah, so like a ringmaster's, ringmistress's job is basically, you know, you're making sure that everything's running swiftly and making sure that things are all going as they should and you're there ready for if there's anything that doesn't happen right. Because obviously it's live entertainment, like
1: live.
2: Something is always, you know, there's always a chance of something happening, going wrong, mistakes can happen. So you've always got to kind of be like on top and ready just in case something does happen to jump in and, well, save the day. But so when you're watching the performers, like you're watching them every single day. So every day, you know, they are professionals, they've trained for years and years and years, like people, you see a couple of minutes, but they have trained for years to like perfect those skills. But obviously, like I said, it's live entertainment, so there is always a chance that something could happen. So that fear is always there, but you never let it show. It's like a swan.
1: We were sat in our seats and we were scared because there's no net.
2: No. So I think what's really, I think more exciting as well about the circus, it's not like, obviously movies are really impressive, things happen, but they have had a lot of takes to get those shots right, whereas these guys have got one chance, like they've got one take to do it, and you know, they're very, very, very good, and it is scary, it is, because it is...
1: It's scary, but nothing went wrong today, did it?
2: No, nothing did.
1: Oh, well, you smoothed it over. If you did, we couldn't tell.
2: No. Okay. Like I said, everyone's really professional and everyone does a really, really good job. So, you know, it's, you know, touch wood, nothing ever does happen. But, yeah.
1: And how long are you here for now?
2: So we're here until the 30th. So we've got performances every day apart from Monday the 24th. So we've got, it's 11 a.m. and 2:30 p.m. and then 11, 2:30 and 5 on Saturday the 29th.
1: well, there's posters all around town and it's on the Johnson's website, so if anybody wants to come, and we do recommend them to come, anybody wants to come, they can find out everything on there.
2: Well, you can get tickets online or you can get them with Johnson's, or you can just do it on the door as you arrive. So the doors are open 40 minutes before the show starts, so you can just grab your tickets at the door and come straight in.
1: Great.
2: I think at the moment availability for all of the performances, so, but you can always check online for any that have lower availability.
1: Great. Well, thanks for chatting to Ouse Valley
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1: Thank you
2: so much for coming.
1: And you did a quick change to be with us. So thanks very much.
2: Thank you.

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2: Apple Home Improvements are giving away £50 if you can guess the celebrity from the clues given out each day on breakfast, mornings, afternoons and Ouse Valley Drive. You can guess the celebrity at any time and the winner will be drawn completely at random after the competition closes at 7pm on Monday the 31st of August 2026. The winner's name will be announced on the next weekday edition of Ouse Valley Drive, which is Tuesday the 1st of September. Right, to today's clue, and then I'll read you out all the ones that precede it. Today's clue is he has six children. Born after the Second World War, is a Sagittarius, I've said it properly, is a Sagittarius, born in the USA, is still alive, married twice, still works in his main profession, has light brown hair, is known for film, he's male, has blue eyes, he doesn't use his real first name, he has two Oscars, he's known for serious roles, both his wives are famous, has the same number of letters in his first name and surname. He'll be 63 this year. He's been a guest on Friends. And again, today's clue, he has six children. To enter the competition, email guesstheceleb at oosevalleyradio.com with your answer, along with your full name and phone number so we can contact you if you win. 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There we go. Get on with it. See if you can guess who it is. I think I know it is by now. You probably know it is. But get your numbers in and see if you can win. Let's have a bit of Eurythmics, shall we? There must be an angel.

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Gotta love a bit of the Quo, ain't ya? Rocking all over the world. Right, take you back to the 80s again. I think they were 90s. I don't know, I can't remember. No, it's 90s. Anyway, Deacon Blue, Real Gone Kid.

Kenny Grace and Strangers. Right, what have we got coming up for you? Give you a reason not to change the channel, like you need one. You'll always be here with us. Right, straight after me, you got Peter Rogers, 10 till 1 with Ouse Valley Mornings. After that, you've got Ouse Valley Afternoons with Mike Wing, which is 1 till 4. After that, you've got Paul Chapman with Ouse Valley Drive. So, really, no need to go anywhere. We've got you for the rest of the day. There's more even after that. I'm not going to bore you with it. You just stick around and you'll find out what it is. Right, so we've got Lucas Graham and 7 Years.

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1: Cracking track, that is. Right, one more song to go, and I'm going to rock it up for you with a bit of Slash and Miles Kennedy and Driving Rain. Stick around for Peter Rogers of Ooze Valley Mornings coming right after the news. Thank you very much, Huntingdonshire. You have a wonderful day.

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2: People around the world are remembering Dolly Parton following her death at the age of 80. She'd fought a brief battle with cancer. Former US President Barack Obama says it's hard to imagine many people having a bigger impact. Julia Roberts, who starred in Steel Magnolias with her, says she was a magical and joyous human. Dolly sold more than 100 million records during a career spanning six decades. Musician Alice Maria says her influence goes further still.
3: She was like the first person that I always looked up to because she showed that you could be like curvy and still have a career and be respected. Like for me especially, that was such a moment when I was younger.
2: The war in the Middle East and the recent heat waves are among the reasons our energy bills are rising again, as Johnny Holmes reports.
4: It's bad news for our bank accounts. Regulator Ofgem has raised the energy price cap to a three-year high this morning. It'll mean our bills will rise by another 4% in the latest hike this year. Experts are blaming the war with Iran, which has pushed wholesale energy prices higher, as well as hot weather across Europe increasing gas demand for power to meet air conditioning needs.
2: An inquest into the death of Cambridge Professor Jason Arday is opening today after the 41-year-old was found dead in South London on August the 14th. His family says more than £224,000 raised in his memory will help with funeral costs and provide financial and practical support. Police investigations are continuing into the events surrounding Saturday's deadly A66 crash. After five more arrests were made yesterday, Cleveland police have detained a total of 17 people following the collision near Middlesbrough, in which two police officers and five people died. Two of the 12 people previously arrested have now appeared in court. And we're being warned there's a risk of flooding and difficult driving conditions till 10 tonight. A Met Office yellow warning for thunderstorms is in place across much of England and Wales. That's the latest from Radio News Hub. I'm Liz Whittaker.
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2: Sunny spells and scattered showers moving north. Some of them heavy with hail and thunder. Could be a risk of flooding. Dry in Scotland, though, with highs today of 26 degrees Celsius.
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8: Sad news yesterday of the passing of Dolly Parton, the country singer from the Smoky Mountains of Tennessee, after a brief battle with cancer, aged 80. 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

Good morning and welcome to Mornings with me, Peter Rogers, on Ouse Valley Radio on 104 FM, the sound of Huntingdonshire this Wednesday, the 26th of August. Outside, today will be mostly cloudy with some showers for a time. In the afternoon, there'll be a mix of sunny spells and scattered showers, locally heavy and thundery, at a maximum temperature of 25 degrees. And thanks to Terry Steers for breakfast this morning.

Dr. Hook a little bit more. And you can find out more this month, which is National Family History Month, an initiative that brings together libraries, archives, genealogical societies and community groups to promote the importance of family history research and encouraging individuals to explore their ancestry and heritage. It offers a unique opportunity to delve into family histories, uncover ancestral stories and connect with community heritage.

0: Sophia the Spectre, Take Me Home. And with the title fixed, today's Thought for the Day is by Nigel Graham from the War Boys Baptist Church.
1: Hello, my name's Nigel Graham from War Boys Baptist Church. Fix You was written by Chris Martin, the lead singer of Coldplay. It's a tremendously moving song. The lyrics of Fix You speak of hope and resilience, love and support. Apparently, Gwyneth Paltrow revealed that Chris Martin penned it with her in mind, aiming to help her through a difficult period in her life. Some of the lyrics go like this: when you try your best but you don't succeed, when you get what you want but not what you need, when you feel so tired but you can't sleep, stuck in reverse, when the tears come streaming down your face because you lose something you can't replace, when you lose someone but it goes to waste, what could be worse? And then, lights will guide you home and ignite your bones, and I will try to fix you. Beautiful lyrics. When we're broken, what we really want is someone who can fix us. But do you know, the Christian message is very wonderful, very different. The Bible doesn't pretend that we can fix ourselves. The Bible says that something has gone so wrong with us that we've turned away from God. However hard we try, we cannot make ourselves right with Him. We cannot fix ourselves, and we cannot, however much we try, fix each other. No, the Bible's message is that God has come to us to fix us. Jesus came into the broken world. He lived the life we failed to live. He went to the cross to take the guilt of people like us upon Himself. He died so that people who have failed could be forgiven, and rose again to give us new life. He came to fix us. Coldplay's song speaks about someone who will fix you. But friend, truly only Jesus Christ can truly forgive our sin. Only He can change our hearts, restore our relationship with God, and promise one day to make everything new. So perhaps today you're thinking, I've made too much a mess of my life. The Christian message is you don't have to fix yourself, and other humans cannot fix you, but Jesus Christ is the one who can truly fix what we cannot. The lyrics beautifully go: tears stream down your face when you lose something you cannot replace. Tears stream down your face and I. Tears stream down your face, I promise you I will learn from my mistakes. Tears stream down your face and I. Lights will guide you home and ignite your bones, and I will try to fix you. Christianity says, come home to God and He will fix you.
0: Many thanks, Nigel, for your thought for today.
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The Pet Shop Boys with What Have I Done to Deserve What? I Just Don't Know. Time now for your question for today. Name this TV show. What's it called? This is a British docudrama television series presented by Michael Burke. What's it called? You can leave your name and answer on 01480727104 or email me, peter@oozevalleyradio.com. 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And after David Bowie with Sound and Vision, it's time for Guess a Celeb with Apple.

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2: Apple Home Improvements are giving away £50 if you can guess a celebrity from the clues given out each day on Breakfast, Mornings, Afternoons and Ouse Valley Drive. You can guess a celebrity at any time, and the winner will be drawn completely at random after the competition closes at 7pm on Monday the 31st of August. The winner's name will be announced on the next weekday edition of the Ouse Valley Drive, which is Tuesday the 1st of September. Today's clue, he has six children, and from the beginning, born after the Second World War, is a Sagittarius, born in the USA, is still alive, married twice, still works in his main profession, has light brown hair, is known for film, he's male, he has blue eyes, he doesn't use his real name, he has two Oscars, he's known for serious roles, both his wives are famous, has the same number of letters in his first name and surname, he'll be 63 this year, he's been a guest on Friends, and he has six children. Any ideas? To enter the competition, email guesstheceleb@ousevalleyradio.com with your answer, along with your full name and phone number so we can contact you if you win. 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Your personal details will be kept securely, and full terms and conditions of all our competitions are available on our website, ousevalleyradio.com.

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2: 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We were invited to the Cirque and VIP tickets, seats, and it's been absolutely marvellous. I

0: But so when you're watching the performers, like, you're watching them every single day, so every day, you know, they are professionals, they've trained for years and years and years. Like, people, you see a couple of minutes, but they have trained for years to, like, perfect those skills. But obviously, like I said, it's live entertainment, so there is always a chance that something could happen. So that fear is always there, but you never let it show. It's like a swan.
1: we were sat in our seats and we were scared because there's no net.
0: No. So I think what's really, I think, more exciting as well about the circus is not, like, obviously movies are really impressive, things happen, but they have had a lot of takes to get those shots right, whereas these guys have got one chance, like, they've got one take to do it, and, you know, they're very, very, very good, and it is scary, it is, because it is...
1: It's scary, but nothing went wrong today, did it?
0: No, nothing did.
1: Oh, well,
0: no.
1: you smoothed it over if you didn't.
0: No. Like I said, everyone's really professional and everyone does a really, really good job. So, you know, it's, you know, touch wood, nothing ever does happen. But, yeah.
1: And how long are you here for now?
0: So we're here until the 30th. So we've got performances every day apart from Monday the 24th. So we've got, it's 11 a.m. and 2:30 p.m. and then 11, 2:30 and 5 on Saturday the 29th.
1: well, there's posters all around town and it's on the Johnson's website, so if anybody wants to come, and we do recommend them to come, anybody wants to come, they can find out everything on there.
0: Well, you can get tickets online, or you can get them with Johnson's, or you can just do it on the door as you arrive. So the doors are open 40 minutes before the show starts, so you can just grab your tickets at the door and come straight in.
1: Great.
0: I think at the moment availability for all of the performances, so, but you can always check online for any that have lower availability.
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0: No, thank you so much for coming.
1: And you did a quick change to be with us. So thanks very much.
0: Thank you.

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As always, no prizes, just for fun. And so the show is coming up just after 12 o'clock in the last hour of the programme.

Tom Jones and the Stereophonics with Mama Told Me Not to Come. Still to come in the second hour of the programme, the Ewes Valley Radio Showbiz Bulletin and the birthdays for today. And before the news at 11 with Frankie Hairsign, Olivia Newton-John with Physical. 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
3: Tributes are being paid to Dolly Parton, who's died aged 80 following a brief battle with cancer. Celine Dion says, "Dolly, you were pure light with a kind heart and a generous spirit." Beyonce has said she was the North Star, bold and brilliant, talented and tenacious. Here in the UK, audience members gasped as news of her death was announced on stage before a performance of 9 to 5, the musical.
4: Good evening. Before we begin tonight's performance of 9 to 5, we would like to take a moment to remember the remarkable Dolly Parton, who has sadly passed away today.
3: There's more bad news for our bank accounts. Energy bills are rising to their highest in 3 years. Our reporter Johnny Holmes has more.
5: The energy regulator has lifted the price cap for homes in England, Scotland and Wales. Experts say it'll mean your bill will rise by 4%. The war in the Middle East is being blamed, as are the heat waves across Europe, which have caused an increased demand for power for air conditioning.
3: Former England forward Raheem Sterling's been charged with dangerous driving and possession of nitrous oxide after a crash involving a Lamborghini on a motorway. Hampshire and Isle of Wight Constabulary says the charges follow a single vehicle collision on the M3 back in May. 10,000 work experience opportunities are being opened up by Sainsbury's. The scheme will target communities with a high number of young people not in education, employment or training, so-called NEETs. It says the government tries to tackle the UK's youth unemployment crisis. A Met Office yellow warning for thunderstorms is in place across much of England and Wales, including London and parts of the Midlands and the North. It lasts till 10 tonight. We're being warned there may be flooding and tricky driving conditions. And uncomfortable Thameslink train seats, likened to ironing boards, are going to be upgraded to comfier alternatives. The Department for Transport says more than 60,000 standard class seat base cushions will be replaced. That's the latest from Radio News Hub. I'm Liz Whittaker.
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3: Sunny spells and scattered showers moving north, some of them heavy with hail and thunder. Could be a risk of flooding. Dry in Scotland though, with highs today of 26 degrees.

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2: Dolly Parton has been remembered as a true country music icon following her death, aged 80. The musician was best known for her genre-defining hits, including 9 to 5, I Will Always Love You and Joan Lean. The singer's death was announced by her nephew, Brian Seaver, who said sharing the news was an honour that is mixed with absolute pride and great sadness.
3: My family and I have shared a lifetime of beautiful memories with Dolly. So have you. She has always been on your television, your record player, your CD, and on your phone playlist, becoming an extended part of your family whether you like it or not. Our family and the team she has entrusted with her legacy will work diligently to ensure her spirit will live with us forever.
2: Many celebrities from across the world have paid tribute to the country star online, including Sir Elton John, who says that Dolly Parton is irreplaceable. US President Donald Trump says that flags will be lowered across America in Dolly's honor.
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Celebrating their birthdays today, British former racing cyclist Chris Boardman, MBE, who won an individual pursuit gold medal at the 1992 Summer Olympics, broke the world hour record three times, won three stages and wore the yellow jersey on three separate occasions at the Tour de France. Actress Natalie Lungi, who had the roles of Jerry West in the BBC Three teen drama The Things I Haven't Told You, and Princess Isabel in ITV comedy drama The Palace. And British author Paula Hawkins, known for her best-selling psychological thriller novel The Girl on the Train, which deals with themes of domestic violence, alcohol and drug abuse. The novel was adapted into a film starring Emily Blunt in 2016. And if it's your birthday today, a very happy birthday to you. Music from U2, Street of Dreams, and the 1975. If you're too shy, let me know. Happy birthday.

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Written in 1945, that was Chris Montez with his number 3 UK hit, The More I See You, from 1966. And if you're looking for something to do, open now until December this year, the Norris Museum is hosting an exhibition exploring the 600-year history of the bridge and chapel. For Toll and Soul, featuring the remarkable original license for the consecration of the altar on loan from the National Archives.

Summer Girl there from Haim. There's a squidgy picture workshop at the Sydney Arts Museum today with 4x1 hour bookable sessions. No previous experience is needed and all the materials are provided. This activity is aimed at the over fours. Adults are required to accompany the children, but there's no charge for adults.

Huntingdon Town Council is running a play area consultation on its play areas and would like to hear from you. Today's informal drop-in session to share your view and speak to them directly is at the Sallowbush Road play area from 12 until 2 p.m. and no booking is required.

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Styles, As It Was and As It Is. The last clue for your question today, name this TV show. What's it called? A British docudrama television series presented by Michael Burke, with dramatic stories of real-life rescues. And the best clue of all, a 2009 video game, 9 hours, 9 persons and 9 doors. 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As always, no prize, just a fun. And Santa Shadows coming up just after 12 o'clock. And from the Artful Dodger and Romina Johnson, Moving Too Fast.

In the last hour of Mornings with me, Peter Rogers, the playout of the question for today, name this TV show. And the last clue you had, a 2009 video game, including three nines in the title, was the best clue you could ever have. Before the news at 12, with Tanita Sims. I'm coming out from Diana Ross, and The Real Thing. You, to me, are everything.

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3: Tributes are being paid to Dolly Parton, who has died aged 80 following a brief battle with cancer. The biggest names in music, including Sir Paul McCartney and Beyoncé, have all detailed her impact and her legacy as both a musician and a humanitarian. Landmarks around the US were lit up in pink in her honour. Country music aficionado and fellow Tennessean Baylen Leonard told us she was inspiring.
4: She never tried to make herself fit into a box, and she encouraged everyone else. One of them said, find out who you are and do it on purpose. And I think that's something that we could all learn from.
3: Next, the Prime Minister, Andy Burnham, says he recognises rising energy bills are difficult for people. It's after Ofgem raised its price gap by 4% to a three-year high, with analysts forecasting a further 9% hike from January. James Mabey is from the National Energy Action. He says there needs to be a short-term support for people struggling.
5: People just have no respite. They're already cutting back their usage sort of to the bone. It's just going to make that hardship even more severe.
3: A man has been arrested and charged in connection with the attempted murder of two police officers in South Lanarkshire. Police Scotland say the officers were carrying out inquiry to a property on Glen Avenue, Lark Hall on Saturday when a van was deliberately driven at them. Two male officers aged 41 and 43 were taken to hospital for treatment after being seriously injured. Former England forward Raheem Sterling has been charged with dangerous driving and possession of nitrous oxide. It's after a crash involving a Lamborghini on the motorway. The Hampshire and Isle of Wight constabulary say the charges follow a single vehicle collision on the M3 back in May. The shingles vaccine currently used by the NHS may slash the risk of heart disease, heart failure and stroke. According to experts, if all over 60s had the jab, it could prevent tens of thousands of deaths. And Sainsbury's is creating 10,000 work experience opportunities for young people in deprived areas. It says the government tries to tackle the UK's youth unemployment crisis. That's the latest from Radio News Hub. I'm Tanita Sims.
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3: Sunny spells and scattered showers moving northwards later, some heavy with hail and thunder in places. Feeling warm and humid in the sunshine though, highs of

Welcome back, and to start the last hour of Mornings with me, Peter Rogers, Madonna, Open Your Heart. Play out time now of the question for today. Name this TV show. What's it called? The program's title, 999. Many thanks to Jane, sorting out a grocery delivery, and to Joe, who's housebound again with the housework to do. Your music today is from Friendly Fires, Silhouettes, and Kool & the Gang, Cherish. Many thanks for taking part, and tomorrow, it's Who's Talking. Have a lovely afternoon.

Dua Lipa is an English singer and songwriter. Her accolades include 7 Brit Awards and 3 Grammy Awards. And this song, Levitating with rapper DaBaby, was crowned as the biggest female lead song of the 21st century. Billboard, baby.

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2: Apple Home Improvements are giving away £50 if you can guess a celebrity from the clues given out each day on Breakfast, Mornings, Afternoons and Ouse Valley Drive. You can guess a celebrity at any time, and the winner will be drawn completely at random after the competition closes at 7pm on Monday the 31st of August. The winner's name will be announced on the next weekday edition of the Ouse Valley Drive, which is Tuesday the 1st of September. Today's clue: he had six children, and from the beginning, born after the Second World War, is a Sagittarius, born in the USA, is still alive, married twice, still works in his main profession, has light brown hair, is known for film, he's male, he has blue eyes, he doesn't use his real name, he has two Oscars, he's known for serious roles, both his wives are famous, has the same number of letters in his first name and surname, he'll be 63 this year, he's been a guest on Friends, and he has six children. Any ideas? To enter the competition, email guesstheceleb@ousevalleyradio.com with your answer, along with your full name and phone number so we can contact you if you win. 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

Rita Ora, Let You Love Me. And going back to August the 26th in 1972, the start of the Summer Olympics, which were held in Munich in West Germany until September the 10th. And for the 70s music, well, there's Redbone to start, The Witch Queen of New York, and Bob Marley, No Woman, No Cry.

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3: Judith Barrett here, Ouse Valley Radio, roving reporter. We've just had a fantastic time at the circus, at the Cirque. Is that how I pronounce
4: Cirque.
3: It?
4: Cirque.
3: Alex, you had lots of roles.
4: Yes.
3: And, well, it was amazing. It was amazing.
4: Tell me
3: how old you were when you started training.
4: When I started training, I was about, I started dancing at the age of 5.
3: Yeah.
4: And then I got into doing parkour when I was about 13. And then I started learning circus about 5 years ago.
3: Wow.
4: Yeah.
3: So, it looked like you were having fun.
4: Yes, it's lots of fun.
3: Lots of
4: yes.
3: fun. And you had quick changes because you were playing different characters.
4: Yes, yes.
3: So, all totally choreographed.
4: Yes, of course. Well, we'll be doing the same show for almost a month now, just over maybe almost 2 months now.
3: Yeah.
4: This is our last ground here for 10 days. So, we're pretty rehearsed in what we're doing.
3: Yeah.

0: that
1: well,
0: trick.
1: Well, yeah. We appreciated it. I did feel for you now. And yeah, you just stood up there, she was in the air.
0: Yeah.
1: People need to come and see this, don't they?
0: Yes, yes, definitely.
1: Yes, you're here again, you're doing a quick change for the afternoon show.
0: Yes, of course.
1: And then three shows, is it on Saturday?
0: Three shows Saturday, yes.
1: Three shows Saturday. Well, I can only say that us members from Ouse Valley Radio really enjoyed it. Keep it up. I mean, yeah, it was awesome. And have you got any plans to train to do anything else, or it's all full on at the moment?
0: It's always full on. I mean, we're always learning new acts. We also do the big wheel. We're learning a skating act. We've been learning slide table. We've been learning many other little skills. I mean, as an acrobat, you can be quite, you know, flexible with different skills and performances you can make. So
1: yeah,
0: we're always coming up with new things, new ways to show off our skills. So
1: new ways to show. Well, it was a fantastic show. Thanks very much for talking to us via the radio.
0: Thank you.

10 o'clock this evening in Over to You on News Valley Radio. Norman Napper will be talking to Jenny Gallatly and Councillor Jean Matheson about the Little Paxton Autumn Flower and Veg Show. And something I found out today, I didn't know before, if you've got ivy, you want to get rid of it, just use white vinegar.

Blondie hanging on the telephone. Time for me to take my leave. Well, you had 4 o'clock this afternoon, Ooze Valley Drive with Paul Chapman, and before that, following Tanita Simmons and the news at 1, Ooze Valley Afternoons with Mike Wing. I'm back tomorrow morning at 10, hope you can join me then. Enjoy your afternoon, and to play me out, The Sound of Pop Art with Sunshine Kiss, and from the late, great Dolly Parton, Coat of Many Colours.

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0: tributes to Dolly Parton are being paid around the world. Landmarks around the US were lit up in pink in her honour, including the Empire State Building. Country music aficionado and fellow Tennessean Baylen Leonard told us her appeal was universal.
1: I don't think there's anybody that I've ever met who hasn't at some point danced along or sang along to 9 to 5 or Jolene or Islands in the Stream or How to Cry to I Will Always Love You. Her music, it superseded country music. It became the soundtrack to our lives.
0: Dolly Parton's final song, which is currently locked inside a box at Dollywood, will be released just before her 100th birthday. Ofgem has raised the energy price cap to a three-year high. Experts are blaming the war with Iran, which has pushed wholesale energy prices higher, as well as hot weather across Europe, increasing gas demand for power to meet air conditioning needs. James Mabey is a policy analyst at National Energy Action. He says people don't have the bandwidth for more rises.
2: Record heat waves have meant lots of households are spending more just to keep their homes cool, rather than having the opportunity to build up a buffer. So now we're seeing many approaching those colder months already in debt.
0: A murder investigation has been launched after two people died in a house fire in Grangetown near Middlesbrough. Four other people have been injured in the incident on Birchington Avenue. Police say they cannot rule out any links to wider organised crime at this time. A man has been arrested and charged in connection with the attempted murder of two police officers in Scotland. Police Scotland say the officers were carrying out inquiries at a property in South Lanarkshire on Saturday when a van was deliberately driven at them. And in other news, a fragment of rediscovered ancient Egyptian history dating back 3,500 years is set for auction. The artefact is expected to sell for thousands of pounds as it goes on sale on September 9th. That's the latest from Radio News Hub. I'm Tanita Sims.
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0: Sunny spells and scattered showers moving northwards later, some heavy with hail and thunder in places. Feeling warm and humid in the sunshine though, highs of 26 degrees Celsius.

Good afternoon, Wednesday afternoon here on Ouse Valley Radio with Mike Wing. And the Hooman League and Hooman started the show for us. I must say a big thank you to Peter Rogers for the last 3 hours. And here's Electric Light Orchestra and Sweet Talking Woman.

curiosity killed the cat, down to earth. The circus is at Johnson's of Oldhurst. 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And as I say, on Saturday there is a matinee in the afternoon as well. And what's also happening tonight, the Connection Youth Bus. The youth club is aimed at school year 7 and above. What's on the bus? Digital den, lounge, games, music, karaoke, outdoor equipment, internal access. And it's all happening between 7 and 9 tonight. Here's Chapel Rowan and the Subway. And we'll have another look at events in our area in an hour's time.

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This is Ouse Valley, the sound of Huntingdonshire. Coming up, we've got the Eurythmics and It's All Right Babies Coming Back. And coming up after that, it will be time for Guess the Celeb.

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2: Apple Home Improvements are giving away £50 if you can guess the celebrity from the clues given out each day on breakfast, mornings, afternoons and Ouse Valley Drive. 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The winner's name will be announced on the next weekday edition of Ouse Valley Drive, and that is Tuesday the 1st of September. And the clues so far this month: born after the Second World War, is a Sagittarius, born in the USA, is still alive, married twice, still works in his main profession, has light brown hair, is known for film, he is male, has blue eyes, he doesn't use his real first name, he has two Oscars, he is known for serious roles. Both his wives are famous. He has the same number of letters in his first name and surname. He will be 63 this year. He has been a guest on Friends. And today's clue, he has six children. 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Your personal details will be kept secure. 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

That is Alex Warren, and he says he will carry you home. The afternoon show here on Ouse Valley Radio with Mike Wing. Here's Confetti, who's getting married. This is Little Mix featuring Saweetie.

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0: That's the Bee Gees, of course, the Disco Days, and Staying Alive. I've always said that a lot of the groups, especially in the 60s, are like the early stuff, Beatles, Rolling Stones, Bee Gees as well. I think they first came back about 65. I've got a CD of early stuff, or what they have written, and there's some songs on there and I've never heard played on the radio. And that's the type of thing I try and play on my Sunday morning show between 6 and 8. Here on Ouse Valley Radio. Yes, it's back to the 60s. And if you do miss it and you're a 60s fan, go on, listen again on our website, ousevalleyradio.com, listen again, and you've got 14 days to listen at your leisure. 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

0: Incognito featuring Julia Rose, and that was It's About Time. But it is about time. I said that it's coming up to the news at 2 o'clock. Tanita Sims will be here to give us the news and to take us there. Natalie Imbruglia and Torn and Richard Ashcroft and Lover.
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0: across Alconbury, Buckton, Abbots Ripton and Fenstanton. 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
4: 12 UK citizens are among 384 travellers missing after a flash flood in Nepal. Hundreds of people were reported missing after an avalanche of ice and rocks triggered massive flash floods. Next, tributes to Dolly Parton are being paid after she died aged 80 following a brief battle with cancer. The Prime Minister, Andy Burnham, says she leaves behind a legacy of great music that people will cherish forever. Country music aficionado and fellow Tennessean Baylon Leonard is the creative director of the Long Road Festival, which is on in Leicestershire at the weekend.
5: It's going to turn into quite a celebration of Dolly Parton. There are tens of thousands of country music fans all gathering together. There are close to 100 artists coming over, a lot of them from Nashville who worked with Dolly Parton and knew her personally, and I'm sure will be paying tribute in their own ways. Weekend-long celebration of Dolly Parton.
4: Next, the regulator Ofgem has raised the energy price cap to a three-year high this morning. Forecasters say we will see bills rise by another 4% in the latest hike this year. James Mabey is from the National Energy Action.
6: Ultimately, the government really needs to act, bring down bills and strengthen the targeted energy bill support through a more generous tiered warm home discount that's better able to meet sort of need at the moment.
4: A former chief constable and three other officers are being investigated by a watchdog over the Maccabi Tel Aviv supporter ban row. Maccabi supporters were barred from travelling to a Europa League game against Aston Villa at Villa Park in November following safety concerns based on an inaccurate report prepared by West Midlands Police. A murder investigation has been launched after two people died in a house fire. Four other people have been injured in the incident in Grangetown near Middlesbrough. Police say they cannot rule out any links to wider organised crime at this time. And the shingles vaccine, currently used by the NHS, may slash the risk of heart disease, heart failure and stroke. It could prevent tens of thousands of deaths. That's the latest from Radio News Herb. I'm Tanita Sims.
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4: Sunny spells and scattered showers moving northwards later, some heavy with hail and thunder in places. Feeling warm and humid in the sunshine though, highs of 26 degrees.

Boyzone and Words. Good afternoon. If you've just joined us, then you're more than welcome. We've still got 2 hours together and lots and even more good music. In about 10 minutes, our second look this afternoon at events in our area this week. Here's Justin Bieber and Love Yourself. I would rather have somebody else love me than I can love them.

Maroon 5, One More Night. Saturday the 29th, Village Adventure Day at the Little Paxton Village Hall with wall climbing and bouldering wall. 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

Is it love you're after? Of course it is. That is Rose Royce, and this is Ouse Valley Radio, the sound of Huntingdonshire. Here's Selena Gomez, Love On.

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1: That's what it's called. Love don't cost a thing, if you believe that. That was Jennifer Lopez. This is Ooze Valley Radio. Here's Barbara Streisand.

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3: Judith Barrett here, Ouse Valley Radio roving reporter. It's been such a treat this morning. I've had VIP tickets to the Cirque and it's been absolutely fabulous. I'm here with Salvatore who pulls it all together.
4: Yeah, yes, we are all the family together, like we are a family run business and we're trying our best to make a family experience from 1 year to like 99. Everyone can join.
3: Yeah, I think everybody did enjoy it. There was some little ones. In fact, there was a few weeks old baby, and there was toddlers, and there was teenagers, and there was grandparents, and they were all having fun. Can you hear the applause when you're actually in the ring?
4: Yes, we hear. But it feeds the act, isn't it? It feeds the artist, the performers. So the louder you are, the better.
3: Yeah, and your bit was particularly exciting. Yes. And how long have you trained to be able to do that?
4: I started when I was 3 years old.
3: When you were three?
4: Yeah, and then you just start practicing and getting better and better and better.
3: Wow. And so, but you still practice every day, I'm presuming?
4: Yeah, every day about 2 hours.
3: 2 hours every day, and then you've got two shows.
4: Yeah.
3: You've just finished one show, quick turnaround to the next show.
4: Yes.
3: And everybody has to do something,
4: We basically reset. Rewind. Everything rewind and ready to go again.
3: Yeah, and there's some quick changes in costumes. How do you coordinate all that?
4: It's all rehearsed.
3: All rehearsed. Yeah. So you rehearse your bit for hours, and then you rehearse together.
4: That's right.
3: And then when we arrive, it's all perfect.
4: You just see the magic of it. You don't see the background and how much work is actually goes into it.
3: I mean, even the music, I was impressed. I work a lot with music. The music was all coordinated to everything. That's a job in itself, isn't it? The music and the lights. And of course, as they say, the smell of the grease bin, the rubber.
4: The popcorn, the candy floss.
3: People can get candy floss and popcorn and have a real good making family memories.
4: That's right,
3: yeah.
4: And we have people come year after year after year.
3: Year after year. Yeah, I did hear somebody when we were in the queue saying, is this where Grandma bought us last year? So they come back because they enjoyed it so much.
4: Exactly.
3: Yeah. Well, it's been a fantastic show. I've really enjoyed it. It's my first experience.
4: Oh, wow. Thank you for coming.
3: Yeah. So thanks for talking to Ouse Valley Radio.

That's Rag and Bone Man, all you ever wanted. This is the afternoon show here on Ouse Valley Radio for a Wednesday with Mike Wing. Ouse Valley Radio, the sound of Huntingdonshire. And to go up to the 3 o'clock news, which is with Tanita Sims, we've got, who have we got? We've got Sam Fender, Olivia Dean, and Rain Me In, and this one from Ed Sheeran, Overpass.

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4: 12 UK citizens are among 384 travellers missing after a flash flood in Nepal. Hundreds of people were reported missing after an avalanche of ice and rock triggered massive flash floods. Reports suggest a 13-year-old girl is amongst those missing. Next, tributes are being paid to Dolly Parton, who has died aged 80 following a brief battle with cancer. The biggest names in music, including Sir Paul McCartney and Beyoncé, have all detailed her impacts and her legacy as both a musician and a humanitarian. Landmarks around the US were lit up in pink in her honour. Country music aficionado and fellow Tennessean Baylon Leonard told us she was inspiring.
5: She encouraged everyone else to be themselves. One of her, she's so many quotes. But one of them said, find out who you are and do it on purpose. And I think that's something that we could all learn from.
4: The Prime Minister, Andy Burnham, says he recognises rising energy bills are difficult for people. It's after Ofgem raised its price cap by 4% to a three-year high. James Mabey is from the National Energy Action. He says there needs to be short-term support for people struggling.
6: People just have no respite. They're already cutting back their usage sort of to the bone. It's just going to make that hardship even more severe.
4: A murder investigation has been launched after two people died in a house fire in Grangetown near Middlesbrough. Four other people have been injured in the incident on Birchington Avenue. Police say they cannot rule out any links to wider organised crime at this time. A former chief constable and three other officers are being investigated by a watchdog. It's over the Maccabi Tel Aviv supporter ban row. Maccabi supporters were barred from travelling to a Europa League game against Aston Villa at Villa Park in November following safety concerns based on an inaccurate report prepared by West Midlands Police. And Andy Burnham has urged UK business to follow the example of Sainsbury's. It's after the retailer announced 10,000 work experience opportunities for young people to tackle youth unemployment. That's the latest from Radio News Herb. I'm Tanita Sims.
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4: Showers easing this evening, though some making their way into southern Scotland. Further thunderstorms moving back into southern and central areas overnight. Those are 14 degrees Celsius.

the Proclaimers and Letter from America. Do you get any letters these days? I get one from America every December with a Christmas card in it, and I send one back to Florida to friends of Ailes that are out there. And we do keep in contact throughout the year through, well, online in fact, but we still send each other Christmas cards. Coming up in, 10 minutes time, our last look today at events in our area this week. Here's No Doubt, It's My Life.

Mark Ronson and Likey Lee and Late Night Feelings. I've been telling you for the last few days, in fact, if you listen, I think I'm not the only one that's telling you, Circoys at Johnson's of Oldhurst. 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

0: 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That was Texas and Mr. Hayes. Coming up, DJ Spoonie, Sugar Babes. And then it will be time for Guess the Celeb.
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2: Apple Home Improvements are giving away £50 if you can guess the celebrity from the clues given out each day on breakfast, mornings, afternoons and Ouse Valley Drive. You can guess the celebrity at any time and the winner will be drawn completely at random after the competition closes at 7pm on Monday the 31st of August 2026. The winner's name will be announced on the next weekday edition of Ouse Valley Drive, and that is Tuesday the 1st of September. And the clues so far this month: born after the Second World War, is a Sagittarius, born in the USA, is still alive, married twice, still works in his main profession, has light brown hair, is known for film, he is male, has blue eyes, he doesn't use his real first name, he has two Oscars, he is known for serious roles. Both his wives are famous, he has the same number of letters in his first name and surname. He will be 63 this year. He has been a guest on Friends. And today's clue, he has six children. 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Your personal details will be kept secure. 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

0: A man making lots of plans. That, of course, is Brandon Flowers. This is all coming up. Will be Tom Grennan and Remind Me. And you probably have to remind me which day of the week it is. I'm used to doing Tuesdays, Wednesdays. I've done Mondays this week already, and Tuesdays, of course. And it's getting near the point of what day of the week is it. And with regard to this show, here is Tom Grennan. Remind Me.
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0: Coldplay and Higher Power. At 7 o'clock tonight, over to you. Norman Napper is in conversation with Councillor Jean Matheson and Jenny Galatley, organisers of the Little Paxton Autumn Flower and Vegetable Show. But before that, at 4 o'clock, who's on drive time? Well, it will be Paul Chapman. And to take us up to the news and take me out this afternoon, here's who we got coming up. And if I can look at my screen, I'll tell you. We've got ABC and When Smokey Sings. And before that, we've got Ashley McBride. What If We Don't? From me, Mike Wing, it's been a long week. Have a good evening. Have a good rest of the week and the weekend. And I'll be with you Sunday morning at 6 o'clock for Back to the 60s. Here's, who did I say was coming up? Ashley McBride.
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4: Hundreds of people, including UK citizens, are reported missing after an avalanche triggered massive flash floods in Nepal. At least 22 people have died after the Bottakoshi River flooded around 9 a.m. this morning, destroying several villages. Reports suggest a 13-year-old girl is amongst those missing. The Duke and Duchess of Sussex have reportedly returned to the UK with their children. Harry, Meghan, Prince Archie and Princess Lilibet allegedly flew into the country on a private plane from California shortly before midday. The family announced last week they would be settling in the UK for an extended period of time. Meta has agreed to pay $17 billion and add child safety measures to its Facebook and Instagram platforms. It's after a landmark trial over teen social media addiction and settle claims filed by 47 states. California, Colorado, Kentucky and New Jersey were among 29 states that sued the tech giant in 2023. Tributes to Dolly Parton are being paid around the world. Landmarks across the US were lit up pink in her honour, including the Empire State Building. Country music aficionado Baylen Leonard told us her appeal was universal.
5: I don't think there's anybody that I've ever met who hasn't danced along or sang along to 9 to 5 or Jolene or Islands in the Stream or How to Cry to I Will Always Love You. Her music, it superseded country music. It became the soundtrack to our lives.
4: The Prime Minister says rising energy bills are difficult for people after the price cap was raised. Regulator Ofgem's cap is now at a three-year high. James Mabey is a policy analyst at National Energy Action.
6: Record heat waves have meant lots of households are spending more just to keep their homes cool, whether that's for the fans or the like, rather than having that opportunity to build up a buffer.
4: And Blind Date is coming back to our tellies, this time with reality star Maura Higgins hosting. That's the latest from Radio News Hub. I'm Lucy Gorman-Lee.
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4: Showers easing across England and Wales, though some making their way into southern Scotland. Further thunderstorms and torrential rain overnight with a low of 14 degrees Celsius.

Ouse Valley Radio, Wednesday the 26th of August 2026. Well, welcome to Wednesday Drive with myself, Paul Chapman. Thanks a lot to Mike Wing for the last 3 hours. Ooh, what a life. Gibson Brothers kicking us off. Here's Boy Meets Girl, Waiting for a Star to Fall.

It's your birthday today, 26th of August. Many happy returns of the day to you. You share your day with Mae Muller. The pop singer is 29 today. Movie actor Chris Pine is 46. Movie actress Melissa McCarthy is 56. And Home Alone actor Macaulay Culkin is 46. Many happy returns to all. Here's the Detroit Spinners.

0: Who's Funny Radio? It's Wednesday Drive from South Paul Chapman. The Times, You Little Trustmaker. And before that, Taylor Swift. Music on the way, amongst others, from Sophie Ellis-Bextor and Sam Smith.
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0: 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And do you fancy winning £50? Of course you do.
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0: Apple Home Improvement are giving away £50 if you can guess the celeb from the clues given out each day on breakfast, morning and afternoons and Ouse Valley Drive. You can guess the celeb at any time and the winner will be drawn completely at random after the competition closes 7pm Monday the 31st of August. The winner's name will be announced on the next weekday edition of Ouse Valley Drive, which is Tuesday the 1st of September. Today's clue, he has six children. He has six children. Some of the other recent clues you've had, he has been a guest on Friends. He's going to be 63 this year, has the same number of letters in his first name and surname. Both his wives were famous. He's known for serious roles, has two Oscars. If he doesn't use his first real name, has blue eyes, male, and is known for film. 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

Bruno Mars and Marry You. Now, yesterday we had the sad news that Dolly Parton had passed away at 80 years of age. A brief tribute to her now with one of her most famous songs, 9 to 5.

0: With Luke Combs, that's Post Malone. It's called Guy for That. Music on the way, amongst others, from Katy Perry and the Bell Stars.
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5: Judith Barris here, roving reporter for Ouse Valley Radio. We were invited to the Cirque and VIP tickets, seats, and it's been absolutely marvellous. I am chatting here to the ringmaster.
6: Hello, I'm the ringmistress. I'm Angel. Hello, yes, hi. Wow. Glad you enjoyed it then.
5: Wow, yeah, I mean, you've just been telling us that you watch it every day, but...
6: Yeah, so like a ringmaster's, ringmistress's job is basically, you know, you're making sure that everything's running swiftly and making sure that things are all going as they should and you're there ready for if there's anything that doesn't happen right, because obviously it's live entertainment, like something is always, you know, there's always a chance of something happening, going wrong, mistakes can happen, so you've always got to kind of be like on top and ready just in case something does happen to jump in and, well, save the day. But so when you're watching the performers, like you're watching them every single day, so every day, you know, they are professionals, they've trained for years and years. Years and years, like people, you see a couple of minutes, but they have trained for years to like perfect those skills. But obviously, like I said, it's live entertainment, so there is always a chance that something could happen. So that fear is always there, but you never let it show. It's like a swan.
5: We were sat in our seats and we were scared because there's no net.
6: No. So I think what's really, I think more exciting as well about the circus, it's not like, obviously movies are really impressive, things happen, but they have had a lot of takes to get those shots right, whereas these guys have got one chance, like they've got one take to do it, and you know, they're very, very, very good, and it is scary, it is, because it is...
5: It's scary, but nothing went wrong today, did it?
6: No, nothing did.
5: Oh, well, you smoothed it over if you did, we couldn't tell.
6: No. Like I said, everyone's really professional and everyone does a really, really good job. So, you know, it's, you know, touch wood, nothing ever does happen, but,
5: And how long are you here for now?
6: So we're here until the 30th. So we've got performances every day apart from Monday the 24th. So we've got, it's 11 a.m. and 2:30 p.m. and then 11, 2:30 and 5 on Saturday the 29th.
5: well, there's posters all around town and it's on the Johnson's website, so if anybody wants to come, and we do recommend them to come, anybody wants to come, they can find out everything on there.
6: Well, you can get tickets online or you can get them with Johnson's, or you can just do it on the door as you arrive. So the doors are open 40 minutes before the show starts, so you can just grab your tickets at the door and come straight in.
5: Great.
6: I think at the moment availability for all of the performances, so, but you can always check online for any that have lower availability.
5: Great. Well, thanks for chatting to Ouse Valley Radio.
6: No, thank you so much for coming.
5: And you did a quick change to be with us. So thanks very much.
6: Thank you.

Who's Running Radio, Wednesday Drive with myself, Paul Chapman. That is Katy Perry. This evening, it's the Connection Youth Bus at 7 till 9 p.m. at the Queen Elizabeth II Plainfields, Little Paxton. Youth Club is aimed at school year 7 and above. Digital den, lounge games, consoles, music and karaoke, along with crafts and tuck shop. Card payments accepted. And of course, the usual friendly youth workers there as well. 7 till 9, love.

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4: A 13-year-old girl is reportedly among UK tourists who are feared missing after flash floods in Nepal. At least 22 people have died after the Botakoshi River flooded around 9 a.m. this morning, destroying several villages. Hundreds of people, including tourists from India, the US and Malaysia, are also reported missing. It's reported that the Duke and Duchess of Sussex have returned to the UK. Alongside their children, Prince Archie and Princess Lilibet, Harry and Meghan allegedly flew into Birmingham Airport this afternoon. The family is said to be settling in the UK for an extended period of time. West Midlands Fire Service say two fires that destroy 19 homes in Stourbridge were started accidentally. They say it began in fields where agricultural machinery was being used near Racecourse Lane on the 13th of August. A second fire began shortly afterwards. Tributes to Dolly Parton are being paid after she died aged 80 following a brief battle with cancer. Celine Dion says, "Dolly, you were pure light with a kind heart and a generous spirit." Baylen Leonard is creative director of country festival The Long Road.
5: Actually, I think it's going to turn into quite a celebration of Dolly Parton. There are tens of thousands of country music fans all gathering together. There are close to 100 artists coming over, a lot of them from Nashville, who worked with Dolly Parton and knew her personally, and I'm sure will be paying tribute in their own way.
4: The Prime Minister says he recognises rising energy bills are difficult for people. It's after Ofgem raised its price cap by 4%. James Mabey is from National Energy Action.
6: Ultimately, the government really needs to act to bring down bills and strengthen the targeted energy bill support. So through a more generous tiered warm home discount that's better able to meet sort of need at the moment.
4: And YouTube group The Sidemen have developed a new reality show for Netflix. It's called Outside, a spin-off of their series Inside. From Radio News Hub, I'm Lucy Gorman-Lee.
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4: Showers easing across England and Wales, though some making their way into southern Scotland. Further thunderstorms and torrential rain overnight with a low of 14 degrees Celsius.

Oats Valley Radio Wednesday Drive with myself, Paul Chapman. If you've had a busy day at work, just got in the car and on your way home, a warm welcome to Oats Valley Radio this Wednesday evening. You are tuned to your best entertainment for the rest of your day. Here's Ultravox, Vienna.

Ultravox and Vienna. Now, still a few days to go with the school summer holidays. If you're getting to that part where you're thinking, what do I do next? Well, One Leisure Centres across the region provide discount court access for under 18s at just £3 for badminton, tennis, squash and table tennis throughout the school holidays. Here's Sophie B. Hawkins right beside you.

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0: Who's Valley Radio, Wednesday Drive with myself, Paul Chapman. Who thinks of holidays when they hear that track? Yeah, behind her, yeah, famous holiday firm. Jess Glynn, Hold My Hand. It's time for the Ouse Valley Single of the Week. New music from Dan and Shay. It's called Marry You Again.
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It's time for that part of the Wednesday show we call Just the Facts. Random, but completely true as always. First up, a quarter of dog owners sign their pet names on greeting cards. It's true. Is that you? Do you do that when it's someone's birthday? That's quite nice. Now, I don't know who measured this, but they must have had a fun time. In 1 week, London Underground escalators travelled the equivalent of twice around the world. It's true, and I'm not sure who researched that. Queen bumblebees. They do hard work, don't they? Well, apparently, due to that, they go bald in old age. Well, it's not due to their whole old age, but yeah, they do go bald in old age. It's true. And finally, it's back to school next week, isn't it? So if you're a student or if you've got a child going back to school and they're doing science, apparently science students who wear white lab coats perform better in tests. So ensure they've got a white lab coat. There you go. Random but completely true. Just the facts.

0: That's Billy Joel, Uptown Girl, and a bit of Wings before that. 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

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That's the Scissor Sisters. This sounds fun tonight. The Hinchingbrook Family Bat Evening, 7:15 till 10:15 tonight. Family event. Each attendee, including adults and children, must get a ticket beforehand. And children accompanied by adults at all times come suitably dressed as part of the event is outdoors and it might be a bit wet this evening. If you have a torch, please bring that as well. Sounds good fun. 7:15 tonight, Hinchingbrook.

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4: Actor Tim Curry has died at the age of 80. He's best known for his role as Dr. Frankenfurter in the Rocky Horror Picture Show. His longtime manager and friend, Marcia Hurwitz, says he died at his home in Los Angeles. Hundreds of people, including UK citizens, are reported missing after an avalanche triggered massive flash floods in Nepal. At least 22 people have died after the Botei Koshi River flooded around 9 a.m. this morning, destroying several villages. Reports suggest a 13-year-old girl is amongst those missing. Police have launched a murder investigation after two people died in a house fire in Middlesbrough this morning. It happened in Grangetown. Four other people who were in the property were injured. The blaze was just 2 miles away from a wrong-way crash on the A66 on Sunday, where seven people died. Unique and irreplaceable, country star Dolly Parton is being remembered after her death aged 80. The biggest names in music, including Sir Paul McCartney and Beyoncé, have all spoke on Dolly's impact and her legacy as both a musician and a humanitarian. Carrie Ann Rendell is a Dolly tribute performer.
5: It's like a big sister that's gone. You know, when you're little, you aspire to be your big sister or your big cousin or your mother. And then all of a sudden, it's... She's passed.
4: Some baby food pouches are just like fruit smoothies. 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They say the pouches can be mismarketed for the wrong age group. Dr. Ada Garcia is from the University of Glasgow.
6: If a food is classified as a food, but it's actually resembling more of a drink or it's very thin liquid, then that's not a food.
4: And Rupert Grint is set to reprise his role as Ron Weasley on Broadway. He'll join the production of Harry Potter and the Cursed Child.
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4: Showers easing across England and Wales, though some making their way into southern Scotland. Further thunderstorms and torrential rain overnight with a low of 14 degrees Celsius.

It's Valley Radio Wednesday Drive with myself, Paul Chapman. Welcome along to the final hour of the show. Justin Bieber, his Talk Talk, Life's What You Make It.

0: spotlight. 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

0: 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We got another chance for you to win £50 in our Guess the Celeb competition shortly. But right now, we'll head over to the Radio News Hub for an update on the Wednesday business news.
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2: The Prime Minister, Andy Burnham, says he recognises rising energy bills are difficult for people. It's after Ofgem raised its price cap by 4% to a three-year high, with analysts forecasting a further 9% hike from January. James Mabey is from National Energy Action, who says there needs to be short-term support for people struggling.
3: People just have no respite. They're already cutting back their usage sort of to the bone. And any more increase in bills is just going to have to make that hardship even more severe.
2: Gatwick Airport has revealed half-year profits fell by nearly a fifth as fewer passengers passed through its terminals due to the Iran war hit to international travel. The West Sussex Airport reported pre-tax profits of £136.5 million for the 6 months to June 30th, down 18% from a year ago. Long-haul passengers suffered the steepest decline, down 9.2% due to the Middle East conflict. And Sainsbury's is creating 10,000 work experience opportunities for young people in deprived areas.
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0: Apple Home Improvements are giving away £50 if you can guess the celeb from the clues given out each day on Breakfast, Morning and Afternoons and Ouse Valley Drive. You can guess the celeb at any time and the winner will be drawn completely at random after the competition closes 7pm Monday the 31st of August. The winner's name will be announced on the next weekday edition of Ouse Valley Drive, which is Tuesday the 1st of September. Today's clue, he has six children. He has six children. Some of the other recent clues you've had, he has been a guest on Friends. He's going to be 63 this year, has the same number of letters in his first name and surname. Both his wives were famous. He's known for serious roles, has two Oscars. If he doesn't use his first real name, has blue eyes, male, and is known for film. 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

0: Creedence Clearwater Revival. And call that a bit of Harry Styles and Lily Allen. Music on the way from Taylor Swift and ABBA.
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5: Judith Barrett here, Ouse Valley Radio, roving reporter. We've just had a fantastic time at the circus, at the Cirque. Is that how I pronounce
6: Cirquois.
5: It? Cirquois.
6: Cirquois.
5: Cirquois.
6: Yeah.
5: Alex, you had lots of roles.
6: Yes.
5: And, well, it was amazing. It was amazing. Tell me how old you were when you started training.
6: When I started training, I was about, I started dancing at the age of 5.
5: Yeah.
6: And then I got into doing parkour when about 13. And then I started learning circus about 5 years ago.
5: Wow.
6: Yeah.
5: So, it looked like you were having fun.
6: Yes, it's lots of fun.
5: Lots of
6: yes.
5: fun. And you had quick changes because you were playing different characters.
6: Yes, yes.
5: So, all totally choreographed.
6: Yes, of course. Well, we'll be doing the same show for almost a month now, just over maybe almost 2 months now.
5: Yeah.
6: It's our last ground here for 10 days. So, we're pretty rehearsed in what we're doing.
5: Yeah.
6: That bit
5: where she was stood on your head and then you stood up.
6: Yes.
5: Wow. How long did it take you to train for that bit?
6: Just that trick?
5: Just that trick.
6: That took a while. So it took about 2 years of just practicing standing on head. Like
5: yeah.
6: that's one thing, to build the muscles for the neck.
5: I felt for your neck.
6: And we practiced like slowly building up. It's actually a lot in the knees. I've had a lot of knee problems as an acrobat. The knees wear in quite quick, but over time strengthening. So it's taken about almost four years to get that trick.
5: Well, yeah. We appreciated it. I did feel for your neck. And you just stood up there, she was in the air.
6: Yeah.
5: People need to come and see this, don't they?
6: Yes, definitely.
5: Yes, you're here again, you're doing a quick change for the afternoon show.
6: Yes, of course.
5: And then three shows, is it on Saturday?
6: Three shows Saturday, yes.
5: Three shows Saturday. Well, I can only say that us members from Ouse Valley Radio really enjoyed it. Keep it up. I mean, it was awesome. And have you got any plans to train to do anything else, or it's all full on at the moment?
6: It's always full on. I mean, we're always learning new acts. We also do the big wheel. We're learning a skating act. We've been learning slide table. We've been learning many other little skills. I mean, as an acrobat, you can be quite flexible with different skills and performances you can make. So we're always coming up with new things, new ways to show off our skills. So.
5: New ways to show. Well, it was a fantastic show. Thanks very much for talking to us, Ouse Valley Radio.
6: Thank you.
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Tonight at 8, it's your weekly dose of Ouse Valley Country with John Manders. And Norman Napper is up next, talking with Councillor Jean Matheson and Jenny Gladley. I know them well from the Little Paxton Parish Council. They are talking about the Little Paxton Autumn Flower and Vegetable Show. Over to you with Norman at 7. I'm back for Saturday morning, 11 a.m. Join me for that. Have yourself a great Wednesday evening. I'll leave you with the Lighthouse Family and Rick Astley.

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4: Police say a child is one of two people who died in a house fire in Middlesbrough. Two men have been arrested on suspicion of murder and they remain in police custody. It happened in Grangetown this morning, less than a mile away from the site of a runway crash on the A66 that killed seven people at the weekend. The Rocky Horror Picture Show star Tim Curry has died aged 80. The Cheshire-born actor is known for playing Dr. Frankenfurter in the musical film and Pennywise the Clown in It. His longtime manager and friend Marcia Hurwitz says he died at his home in Los Angeles. A 13-year-old girl is reportedly among UK tourists who are feared missing after flash floods in Nepal. At least 22 people have died after the Bhotai Koshi River flooded around 9 a.m. this morning, destroying several villages. Hundreds of people, including tourists from India, the US and Malaysia, are also reported missing. Dolly Parton is being remembered as a giant of an artist after her death aged 80. Singer Miley Cyrus, who's Dolly's goddaughter, says she will see her in all of the most beautiful things. Carrie Ann Rendell is a Dolly tribute performer.
5: It lies a great responsibility that I now do for the fans. Me and other Dolly Parton tributes, we have now got to aspire to be as Dolly as we've ever been, you know, with the Dollyism, the jokes, the stories, delivering the songs, keeping that quirky personality, that love, you know, shining through.
4: Hormone replacement therapy is linked with a lower risk of dementia. That's according to experts from the University of East Anglia. And Marie Minihane is from UAE.
6: It seems that for dementia risk, at least in our research, introducing HRT or starting HRT between the ages of about 46 and 56 seemed to be most beneficial.
4: And Blind Date is coming back to our tellies, this time with reality star Maura Higgins hosting. From Radio News Hub, I'm Lucy Gorman-Lee.
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4: Showers easing across England and Wales, though some making their way into southern Scotland. Further thunderstorms and torrential rain overnight with a low of 14 degrees Celsius.

0: Jolene by the late Dolly Parton. And as a tribute to the lady concerned, all my tracks this evening are all by Dolly Parton, so that's just to give you a heads up on what's coming up. Good evening, it's me, Norman, and I'm here on my Wednesday night edition of Over to You, and we are talking to a couple of bad pennies. I'm going to call them bad pennies because they're always here. They're never away from this place, to be quite honest. Gene Matheson and Jenny Gillette. Can I get that? Gillette. I always get your name. You shouldn't be having a Scottish surname.
1: It's not ice cream.
2: Oh, yeah, she's not Jello.
0: She's not Jello. Okay. And they are from Little Paxton Parish Council. Well, Gene is a councillor on the Parish Council. And
1: Jenny.
0: Sorry, I've written somebody else's name on here. That's what it is. I thought Kathy was coming in tonight, so I put Kathy in. Jenny is the parish councillor. Parish clerk. I'll get it right. And you'll get it all confused sometimes. And she's been the parish clerk at Little Paxton for over 20 years, is it?
1: 22 years.
0: 22 years. There you go. And what are we talking about tonight, ladies? Just remind us.
2: We're talking about our autumn flower and vegetable show, which is on the 12th of September. Very important event.
0: Okay.
2: Because it's for all sections of families.
0: Okay. Jean, remind us everybody about yourself.
2: I'm Jean Matheson, parish councillor, well over 20 years. But I enjoy it. It's really good. And a lot of good experience. And I've learned a lot from Jenny.
0: Everybody learns a lot from Jenny, I understand, you know.
2: Yes, so, we do.
0: She keeps you on your toes, doesn't
2: yes.
0: she?
2: Yes, she knows a lot of the rules and laws. Keeps us all in order.
0: Keeps you all in order. And Jenny, tell us a little bit about yourself, please, dear.
1: So I am the parish clerk for Little Paxton Parish Council. I've been there 22 years. Originally came from Aberdeen, up in Scotland. My previous career was banking, and we kind of moved around the country with my husband's job, so kind of working our way right down.
0: Okay. So you got your autumn flower and vegetable show. How many classes are there this year?
2: They're at the class are 76.
1: But they're not trombones.
0: Not 76 trombones. Not 76
2: no,
0: trombones.
2: No.
0: Okay, fair enough. Okay. We'll go through some of the classes later on. So.
2: Yeah, they're interesting.
0: And it's the council that organises it?
2: Yes, the parish council.
0: Okay.
2: And Jenny is the show's... What do you call yourself?
1: I am the show secretary.
0: The show secretary. So she still keeps you in order.
2: All the time.
1: Played for that day.
0: Now, I'm going to ask you this question again. I ask it every year, whenever you come on. How do you decide on the types of classes you're going to have?
1: What we do, we look at the entrance from the previous year. So if there's any classes that had no entrance, like there's a cauliflower class and nobody put a cauliflower in, so we took that whole class out.
0: Mm-hmm.
1: So we could take a few out, and then we had a feedback board on the day of the event, and we asked people to suggest ideas for the following year. So there's a lot of new classes which are ideas from the feedback board.
0: Oh, right. So it's not something that you've invented while you've been sitting around the council table then?
1: No, we do a bit of Googling or Googly to find out what other shows do and look for different things. So we always change things slightly.
0: So you spy around other shows.
2: Yeah, well, we have some councillors that form, I suppose, like a subcommittee. And we get together with Jenny and we help with all this stuff.
0: Yeah.
2: And then it's presented to the full council.
0: Okay. How do people... Let's get right to the nitty-gritty. How do people enter?
2: There is a form. There's a form online, but they contact Jenny and they fill in this form. It's quite easy to do, and they can enter as many as they want, but it has to be into about the 9th of September.
0: 9th of September, so basically next
1: Wednesday.
0: Weekend. Next
1: yeah.
0: Wednesday. Next
1: yeah.
0: Wednesday.
1: Yeah. Next week
0: week
1: and Wednesday.
0: Week on Wednesday. Week next Wednesday.
2: We have to know. We get there to the village hall on the Friday evening, set up, and she has to know how many... You know, mm-hmm. cards and various mm-hmm. things mm-hmm. to do mm-hmm. to get ready for.
1: That's right, an exhibitor's card for each one. So if one person, say, enters 25 classes, we have to write out 25 cards. So last year we had 229 entries, so it took four of us a whole morning on the Thursday to write the cards out.
0: Right, okay.
1: Which we'll take late entries, but we want the bulk of them in by the Wednesday night.
0: Yeah. Have you never ever looked into the QR code route.
1: Yep, we've got QR codes. Our QR code is on our...
0: Yeah, I mean for your classes, you know, you could give each class a QR code and get them to enter that way, surely.
1: We haven't explored that option. Maybe that's something for next year.
2: It could be. You've got to remember that an awful lot of people haven't got smartphones.
0: Have you got a smartphone?
2: Yes, but I've got a smartphone, but the owner isn't smart.
0: Isn't that smart? No, I've got a smartphone, but I ain't got it with me tonight.
2: I often forget mine.
0: I wonder why there weren't any maps up on my car when I was driving. You know, I normally have Waze come up, but it never changed tonight. And I thought, So, yeah, there we go. And now, when can exhibitors bring their exhibits to you for the show?
1: They can on the Saturday morning, on show day, they can bring their exhibits from 10:30 to 12:30. They've got a 2-hour window to bring their exhibits to the hall and set them up and display them.
0: Mm-hmm.
1: And then at 12:30, the hall will shut and the judges will come in, and we've got a whole team of judges.
0: Well, it's secret squirrel time, doesn't it?
1: Secret squirrel time, yeah. So we've got 2 or 3 judges for each light. We've got judges for the fruit and veg, separate judges for flowers, separate judges for children's and home produce and floral art.
0: Yeah.
2: And it's all done very well because the cards of the people who have exhibited it is underneath turned over. So when it's judged,
0: they don't know.
2: Nobody knows whose it is.
0: Yeah. Okay. How much does it cost somebody to enter an exhibit?
2: Oh, it's free, isn't
1: absolutely
2: it?
1: Free. That's absolutely why we do it. Yeah. Absolutely free.
2: A lot of the things the parish council puts on is free.
0: Mm.
2: So we get grants for a lot of stuff. But we put the, so it's very good for families to take in these hard times.
1: It's inclusive. That's wanted to be. We want people to take part.
2: Yeah. To take part in this. Yeah. And there's a huge children's section.
0: Yeah. You always have a children's section, don't you? Is it growing every year, your children's section?
2: It has been. This year.
1: It's like a miss some years. Yeah. Some years we get a lot of entries, some years we don't. So we keep changing the classes to make it more topical.
0: Mm-hmm.
2: And things that people can achieve.
0: Yeah. Oh, yeah. Have you got the wonky vegetable?
2: Oh, that has to be in.
0: That's your favourite one, isn't it?
2: Oh, it's one of the favourites. One of my favourites is a creature made from vegetables and or fruit, number 46.
0: Mm.
2: I think that is so funny. Children are so inventive.
1: I went to a show in Jersey last week. I was on holiday there. And I saw this advert for a show. I thought, we'll go along and see what they do. And their children's class was to make a tractor out of fruit and vegetables.
2: Ha!
1: And I thought that was really clever.
2: That
1: they had like
2: is.
1: Aubergines and squash.
0: Well, you have to keep that in mind for next year.
2: Yes.
1: That's a really good idea.
2: Yeah.
1: So I'm also on the lookout for new ideas.
0: Yeah. Tell us more about the children's classes. We're going to go with children this year first.
2: Yeah, we've got a huge amount of children's classes. A creature made from vegetables or fruit, sorry. Best drawing, painting, enchanted forest, a garden on a tray, a necklace made from fruit or veg.
1: Last year, one little kid child made a necklace and they put it around their koala teddy bear and they brought this big teddy in with this beautiful fruit and vegetable necklace and it looked lovely.
2: Yeah, that's nice to display, isn't it? Because you can see it somewhere.
0: Yeah. Okay, so... You've got
2: Do some cooking as well, brownies and cookies.
0: Okay.
2: If they don't want to do the other things.
0: Okay. Teddy bear's picnic on a plate. What's that with teddy?
1: That could be a teddy bear.
0: Yeah.
1: Right, with like sandwiches or some biscuits.
2: Somebody did that last year, some child. Tiny, tiny little sandwiches and cakes.
1: Like miniature sandwiches.
2: Yeah.
1: It was lovely.
2: It was lovely.
0: I bet they didn't do it themselves. I bet their mum and dad did.
2: Well, if they had help, but they still...
0: Fair enough, isn't it? Yeah.
1: Taking part is the key thing.
2: Yes, it is.
0: Garden on a tray from recycled materials. What's that one?
1: That's using bits and pieces right at home to make a garden. Could be Lego. Could be a Lego garden.
2: Yeah.
1: Could be plasticine, Play-Doh, anything like that.
0: Yeah, you can buy Lego plants these days, can't you?
2: Yes, you can. You can buy Lego for anything these days.
0: Yeah, it costs a fortune. I don't know how people manage to find the money for them. I hope somebody
2: does homemade fudge. I love fudge.
1: I think we all had a taste of it last year.
0: you told me last year when you came in that you never participated in any of the judging.
2: So no, I did want... No, I never did judging.
0: No.
2: I've assisted.
0: You've sampled. You're a sampler.
2: No.
0: You're actually sampling, are you?
2: No, I don't do sampling.
0: So if that's the case, why did you say you enjoyed the fudge last year?
2: No, I love fudge.
0: Oh, right, okay, I'm going deaf.
2: So I hope somebody makes some fudge.
0: Right, okay.
2: Even though they can pick them up at the end of the day if they want to take them home, I hope they'll leave me some fudge.
1: Oh, yeah, we'll get a bit at the end of the day.
0: Okay, that's that one. Let me see, what else have we got? A creature made from vegetables and or fruit.
2: Yeah. That's in the children's class.
0: Yeah, I know, that's what we're talking about, children's class.
2: Yeah, there was a beautiful penguin from an aubergine with all sorts of things on for his arms and legs. That was really good one year. Uh-huh. They are very inventive, children. Very inventive.
0: Again, the inventiveness might not come from them, it might come from the parents.
2: Well, yes, but it's called assistance.
0: Yeah, it's true.
2: And isn't that what we're for?
0: Well, yeah. Okay, let's talk about... So what time is it? Oh, we've got plenty of time yet. Tell us about any new... What new categories have you got this year?
2: We've got parsnips, plums, exotic fruit, vegetables... And cakes from around the world. Now that'll be interesting.
1: Just gave a feedback board. Somebody said, I don't have an exotic fruit or vegetable, because a lot of people that are like, that have come from other areas into sort of Paxton, so they're growing all sorts of things.
2: Mm-hmm. Yeah.
0: Mm-hmm. And you're going to sample it, are you, Jane?
2: Oh, I'll have a go.
0: Okay. And. What ones did you take out? Give us a recap of what you took out, because they didn't...
1: Took out cauliflower.
0: Yeah.
1: Took out rhubarb. Took out kale. Took out cabbage. I think that was the three main ones.
2: Mm-hmm. As Jenny says, we look at what isn't entered very much. Sometimes we'll have no entries or one.
0: Yeah. So what happens if one of these categories that you've taken out, somebody turns up on the day with a cauliflower, what would you do? Just say, sorry, we haven't got a category this year for that.
1: Well, they could put it in heaviest vegetable. They can sort of try and fit it in something.
2: Yeah, people have turned up with something that didn't have a category.
1: Or a vegetable selection of five. You got five cauliflowers.
2: Yeah, we try and fit them in somewhere.
0: Fit them in. Yeah, that's fair enough, I suppose, really. Yeah.
2: Well, they've gone to the trouble of growing it.
0: Exactly. Are there any restrictions on the number of classes that a individual can enter?
2: No, they can enter as many as they want. If you look at this form, they can keep us very busy.
1: It's a picture, basically. It's like one show class per person. They can enter all 76 classes, but they couldn't have two entries for say, the potatoes classes.
0: It's one entry per class. Yeah.
2: What's very popular people growing is beetroot.
1: Beetroot.
0: Good for your beetroot.
2: It is. And the leaf of the beetroot is pretty.
0: Yeah.
2: It's really pretty.
0: Do you know what I like? I like drinking the juice.
2: Beetroot juice.
0: Love it.
2: Oh, right.
0: It's beautiful. Even when it's...
2: Don't spill it down a white t-shirt.
0: No, that's right. You never get it out again. Or if you've got the beetroot out of a jar that's got vinegar...
2: That goes down. I love that.
0: Right, we're going to go for a little bit of music, ladies, and we'll be back shortly.
2: Will it be a dolly one?
0: It's another dolly one, and it's... what have we got? It's one called Try. This is one of her lesser-known tracks, so come back after the break.
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0: There we go. That was number two on the list that I'm playing this evening. And that's one of the lesser known tracks. That was Try. And you're listening to Over to You on Ouse Valley Radio 104 FM. And we broadcast in the Cambridge area of the Ouse Valley. And I have Jim Matteson. And I'm going to try and pronounce her surname again. And if I get it wrong, I do apologise now. Jenny Gillette.
1: Gallatly.
0: There we go.
2: Goat for goat.
0: There we go. And Jenny is the parish clerk. Got it right this time?
1: Little Paxton, that's right.
0: For Little Paxton. And there we go. Right, we're talking about their fourth upcoming autumn flower and vegetable show, which is on the 12th of September. We've been talking basically about how we can, or how people can get their exhibits into the show, and the children's classes that they've got, and we've had a few bits and pieces about new categories, and we talked about people bringing their exhibits to the show. But what time is the actual show open to members of the public?
1: It's open from 2 o'clock till 5.
0: Mm-hmm.
1: So they come along, look at the exhibits. There'll be coffee, tea, cakes and buns, and be a barbecue,
0: mm-hmm.
1: and a beer tent. And then on our playing field, we've actually got also our bands in the park. So we've got a band playing, a brass band playing off all afternoon, so people can listen and enjoy the music, enjoy mm-hmm. their cups of tea and cake. And then the show presentation of prizes at 4:30 when the band finishes.
0: Okay, that's
2: and
0: good.
2: And this band is part of our Bands in the Park, Bedford Brass, which Jenny happens to play in.
0: Yeah.
2: But she's not playing on the day, obviously, because right. she's too busy.
0: Is that why you always have Bedford Brass there? Because
2: No.
1: They are very...
0: She's shaking her head.
2: Yeah, I know.
0: She's getting most of right now.
2: People can come along, and if they want to just sit... You don't have to if they haven't entered these. Still come along and listen.
0: Yeah.
2: And they're very good, Bedford Brass. They play all kinds of music. Mm. Pop from films, well-known songs, swinging and marches. If people think it's just, as in my age group, sort of a brass band, it's not.
0: Uh-huh.
2: It's much more than
1: entertainment.
2: That.
0: Entertainment. Yeah. All-round entertainment.
2: Yes, it is.
0: They're
2: very good.
0: Okay, that's right. Right. Of course, you must be giving out prizes, so tell us about the prizes.
1: The prizes are, we've got trophies. So for each class, there's a trophy, which are quite beautiful trophies, they're all engraved. And then for the children's classes, there'll be Waterston's gift vouchers plus trophies as well.
0: Yeah. Don't you have an overall trophy as well, if I remember?
1: No, there's Best in Show Fruit and Veg, Best in Show Flowers, Best in Show Children's, and Best in Show Home Projects and Flora.
0: I must be thinking about one of the other interviews I've done. They had individual trophies for the classes, but they had an overall winner.
1: We have an overall winner per section, as it were.
0: Right, okay, that's fair enough. Okay. Jean, remind us what your favourite class is.
2: My favourite class is a creature in the children's class, obviously. A creature made from vegetables and or fruit.
0: Mm-hmm.
2: And we get some funny ones. But also, another favourite is the wonky vegetable, because there again, there's some fun with those.
1: There might be a few of them this year because of the weather.
0: Okay.
1: And people haven't been to water their gardens, so what might be a lot of shriveled up looking things.
0: Now, I must ask you this with your wonky vegetables. Do you ever have to reject a wonky vegetable because it's a little bit on the...
2: Risqué.
0: Risqué, that's the word I'm going to use, rather than obscene.
2: No, we just laugh.
0: You just laugh.
2: Laugh or laugh.
0: Laugh. You just laugh. Where I come from, it's laugh.
2: Me too.
0: A lot of people down here don't understand you when you say that.
2: No. No, you've just got to laugh, haven't you?
0: Yeah, of course.
2: A boy of about eight or nine, did enter a funny potato years ago. And he didn't, and we were laughing, he hadn't a clue what we were laughing about. So we was very innocent.
0: Well, that's it, that's how you've got to be, haven't you?
2: Yes.
0: Jenny, what's your favourite class?
1: My favourite class is arrangement in an egg cup. Did it for the first time last year.
0: I missed that one. Arrangement in
1: number 39.
0: Yeah.
1: And it was amazing. The amount of absolutely stunning floral displays we had and tying them all the egg cups was really amazing.
2: Yeah.
0: I bet you got a few watercress entries, did you, in the egg cup?
1: There was no, it was just all beautiful flowers.
0: Was it? Oh, it was flowers. There was yeah. Nobody decided to try just growing a big bunch of...
2: Yeah.
1: That's an idea for next year. We could do that next year.
2: Yeah.
0: Watercress, the best watercress entry. Yeah.
2: Well, years ago at school, that's what you did.
0: Do you know what?
2: This must be about blotting paper.
0: This must be about the third year I've spoken to you. And every year I've spoken to you, I've given you an idea for the following year's class, and I never get any...
1: You could sponsor a class.
2: Yeah, you can.
1: Norman,
2: we appreciate your ideas, Norman.
0: Oh, I know, yeah, right. I know.
2: The heaviest vegetable could be a big pumpkin. People have to bring them in wheelbarrows.
0: I think they'll be very skinny this year, I think.
2: I think they will.
0: Let's talk about the most important of any show, and that's food and drink.
2: Oh, now, the Scouts will put on... You see, the Scouts and the Cricket Club, the Cricket Club do some beers, but they do ice creams, and that's for their funds. Mm-hmm. And the Scouts are doing a barbecue, aren't they, Jenny?
1: Yeah, they do a barbecue.
0: Yeah.
2: And then again, that's for their funds. They're fundraising.
0: Are you hoping that there's going to be rain enough to actually dampen down the grass? Because how can they... I thought barbecues weren't allowed on...
1: It's a gas barbecue, but we are monitoring the weather, so we'll make a decision a few days beforehand.
0: Okay. What happens if it's raining on the day? Heaven forbid.
2: Then we'll get a little damp.
0: It all goes ahead.
2: Yeah. We get the Bedford Brass. I mean, some of the you can't let those instruments and people get wet.
0: No,
2: they're under a gazebo.
0: Right. Okay.
1: What we did last year, because we're under gazebo and the heavens open, so we had to move them into our council workshop.
0: Okay.
1: So we have that cleared and ready to go. Mm. So if we have to move, but it's quite a big workshop, so the band can go in there and perform in the workshop.
0: Okay. So. Does the workshop open up so people from outside can see, or do
1: you
0: put speakers?
1: It's like two massive double garage doors. Oh, that's what it looks like. Yeah, so it's quite a big. Yeah, so we'd make it like a concert hall inside.
0: Yeah.
1: And there's plenty of room for the band.
0: Okay. Now, describe, let's going back in your brain, ladies, from last year. Describe some of the wonky vegetables you got last year, if you can remember.
1: We had carrots.
2: We had carrots and the potato. I've grown carrots in my raised beds this year. There's no stones in there, so they haven't hit any stones. But apparently, again, carrots depend on a lot of water. And if they don't get regular watering,
0: they
2: do go a funny, wonky. So I think that would apply to...
0: Well, that's right. I'm hoping it's going to have a good rain. Down because my lemon tree I've been watering it religiously for the past 6 or 7 weeks, and the lemons are just beginning to form, and I'm hoping
1: that's an exotic fruit. Enter a class
2: that is exotic. Yes,
0: the problem is that I've got to take it in the winter apparently, so
2: yes,
0: I've either got to wrap it up in Hessian and then put bubble wrap around it, or take it into the house. You can't put it in the garage apparently, it's got to go in the house.
2: Yes, it gets cold in the garage.
0: Yeah, but the problem is we've got no room in the house to put it.
1: The lemon tree.
2: The bathroom.
0: Well, I'm not counting the great big giant plant put upstairs.
2: The stairs.
0: Okay, so tell us how the show is funded.
1: Show is funded by the parish council. It doesn't actually cost a lot to put the show on, because basically we hire the hall.
0: Yeah.
1: And we are our publicity. That is really all, and we buy the trophies. There's not much to it really.
0: Yeah.
1: So it is all funded by the parish council. It's included in our sort of preset.
0: Okay. So you never get nobody that comes to do the food, not so much the Scouts and whatever. You don't just have the Scouts and...
1: That's it.
0: You don't have any, like, food trucks coming in?
1: No,
2: we do to Pax Fest that we came to see you.
0: Ah, right, that's right. That's where I'm remembering from.
1: Yeah.
0: How did Pax Fest go, by the way?
1: Although we couldn't have a dog show, it was amazing.
2: It was a good footfall for the fact that we didn't have the dog show.
1: £4,500.
0: Of course, it was rather hot, I suppose.
2: Rather hot.
1: It was hot. It still had a good turnout.
0: Good. How much did you raise?
1: Well, the village groups, because that's their biggest fundraiser, they raised over £4,500.
2: Yes.
0: That's very good.
2: Yeah, it is. Yeah. And it's the biggest fundraiser for a lot of groups.
1: For the year, it keeps going.
2: This is a load of fun as well.
0: Yeah.
2: But and a bit more economical.
0: Okay, fair enough. Now, I always ask you this question. Besides the
3: vegetable and flower show. You also have a sideline called the allotment entry.
2: Yes, the best kept allotment, and that's
3: the one.
2: That's independently judged.
3: Right, okay.
2: The judge doesn't even live in Little Paxton.
3: Yeah.
2: So
3: yeah.
2: It's totally independent, and he judges the best. Okay. He or she judges the best.
3: Do you ever know who the judge is until...
1: I know who the judge is.
3: You know, nobody else does.
1: Nobody else knows who the judge is.
3: Okay. Because you would have booked them, wouldn't you?
1: Yeah.
2: And I stay out of it because I'm the parish council allotment
3: person. You're the boss.
1: Give the judge
3: boss.
1: A map of the allotment site.
3: Right.
1: And it's all colour-coded, so he has to pick one large plot, one medium, one starter, and one raised bed. And he goes round. So he has judged them, so the winners will be notified the next few days.
3: Yeah. How many allotments have you had entered this year?
1: Well, they're all in the competition.
3: Oh, yeah. They're all in the competition.
2: Yeah, they don't enter as a plot, allotment plot.
3: Oh, right.
2: They enter as a person.
3: Okay.
1: So everyone's an entry, so we've got 127 plots.
3: 127 in a little village like that?
2: Yeah. There's only a couple that have full size, they're half size and starter plots. Yeah.
3: Some nasty person will say, that's good building land, that will have that.
2: No.
1: Agricultural land.
3: Not allowed. I'm not stirring it in any way.
1: There's no access to the allotment. There's limited access.
2: Yeah.
3: Well, that is about it for the festival, your flower and vegetable show.
2: Yes.
3: Have you got anything else you'd like to say about it before we go on to the last question? After the break, we're going to have a short break in a minute, and then we'll come back and ask you one more last question.
2: Okay, that's good. And we impress on how important it is for people to enter, because we all learn things from different people.
3: Well, you go on then, you tell everybody.
2: Well, it's so very important for people to enter, even if they can only manage one class. Mm. But as many classes as they can, it's vital people support this.
1: It's taking part. It's not Chelsea.
2: It's not.
1: It's an amateur show. It's like, we want you to take part. That's why there's so many.
3: And where can they get the forms?
2: And have fun. And they can get the forms from our parish clerk.
1: Or on our website.
2: But also on our website. They can print them off.
3: Okay.
2: Or get somebody to print them off for you.
1: Mm-hmm. Yeah. Mm-hmm.
2: The form is really easy to fill in.
1: It's just a tick box.
2: Yeah, it's a tick box. But there's something for everybody on this list, whether you can do it or not do it. Have a go.
3: There's nothing wrong with having a go.
2: Nothing
3: to be ashamed of.
2: No, there isn't.
3: Your
2: there
3: little
2: isn't.
3: Widgy vegetable, and where everybody else has got big vegetables.
2: Yes,
1: you know? Yes. Aspire to.
2: But just have a go.
3: Okay, that's good. Good. Right, we're going to come back and talk about your future events in a minute. But before that, we're going to have another one of Dolly Parton's, and it's The Great Islands in the Stream.
2: Yes.
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0: There we go. That was Dolly Parton with a little bit of a bonus of Kenny Rogers and Islands in the Stream. You're listening to Over to You on a Wednesday evening, and I've got Jean and Jenny with me. I'm not going to use surnames just in case I get one of them wrong. So, right. Let's talk. We talked all about your festival, and just remind us when it is, please.
1: It's on Saturday, the 12th of September, in Little Paxton Village Hall. Mm-hmm. And the show opens at 2 o'clock till 5, and our band's in the park is half past 2 to half past 4.
0: Okay, and exhibits are to be brought in what time?
1: Half past 10, between half past 10 and half past 12.
0: Past 12, okay. And of course, the judging is at half past 4.
2: Yeah, and then the hall is closed while the judges judge.
0: Nobody's allowed in. Okay. Yeah. Brilliant. Okay, then. Hitting the microphone now, getting carried away. There's another event that you wanted to talk about, isn't there?
2: Well, the parish, we're a very proactive parish council. Mm. And throughout the year, the summer, we have things on the field for families. Mm-hmm. And this Saturday, we've got one of the Hub in Little Paxton. And it's a bouldering wall.
1: It's called Village Adventure Day.
2: Village Adventure Days. Now, these are financed by grants. So we're covered for this year, mm-hmm. And they're paid for. We are looking for funding for next year's, and there are a lot of people have filled in public consultation forms, mm-hmm. and put good comments on them, and we need more support for that, because some families are finding it hard, especially with two or three children, mm-hmm. and it's all free.
1: So the event's it's a large climbing wall and it's a bouldering wall.
0: Wall?
1: A bouldering wall.
2: Bouldering.
1: It's a smaller wall, but you can climb horizontally as opposed to climbing vertically.
0: Oh, it's got, you go over boulders, is that what?
1: Yeah,
0: is that
1: what, yeah,
0: is
1: yeah,
0: that
1: yeah, a wall yes.
0: Yeah.
1: So it's open from 10 o'clock till 4.
2: Mm. And it's at the Hub this time.
1: It's the Hub sports pitch.
0: Might remind us where the Hub...
2: Right, the Hub is at the other end of the village to the parish office and playing field.
0: Okay.
2: So it's on the Hub field.
1: It's on the roundabout. There's only one roundabout in Little Paxton.
2: Yeah.
1: So it's at the roundabout.
2: And as you come, wherever you come from, the A1 or St. Neots, so two different directions, there is a big sign on it that says the Hub.
0: The Hub.
2: The Hub.
0: The Hub.
2: The Hub. So you couldn't miss it. I've had to learn to speak to that, like down here.
0: Yeah, I know, we can't do the old Mancunian and Scouse, can we, really,
2: no.
0: Around here? They won't understand us, really.
2: I'd have to have a few drinks.
0: what other ones have you got?
1: The next Village Adventure Day is the 29th of September, and that's a mobile skate park, which is coming to the Village Hall car park.
2: I'm going to close the car park down for that day to vehicles,
1: so
2: because the skate...
1: ramps and all sorts of things come back.
0: And, of course, remind me that the... car park is on the QE2 field?
1: Yes, that's right, yeah.
0: Yeah, so back again, we're coming back from the Hub and we're coming back to the QE2
2: field.
1: Yeah.
0: When's that open from?
1: It's 10 o'clock till 4.
0: 10 till 4.
1: And it's all free, and then you can bring along your own scooter or skateboard, but there will be ones there provided if you don't have anything like that.
0: Okay. And then what else have we got coming up?
1: We've got our defibrillator awareness session in October, and we've got a litter pick in November. And then
0: defibrillator.

0: looking at me with a blank look there until she cottoned on what was going on.
1: We've had texts to say that Kathy and I are in a choir, a community choir, and we've been told to never say we don't play the drums anymore. So we've been copped.
0: You got copped, yes, and the photographer put it in, it's gone in the Hunts Post, so if you get back copped, I think it was about 2-3 weeks ago, I might be mistaken.
2: We've got all the photographs, because there's a xylophone, a chime bars. Yes.
1: In the children's play area, you see, in Little Paxton got a wonderful children's play area, and one end is for the smaller children, toddlers and little, but the wonderful thing, I think, is it's all fenced in.
0: Right.
1: No dogs allowed.
0: Yeah.
1: So if they're running, they can run about, and they can't get out easily, the little tots, because the gates are quite harder for them to open.
0: Mm.
1: You know, so
0: I'm going to say because there are some of them, the little ones can climb up like little grease lightning spiders,
1: But it's a wonderful play area. People have come from Peterborough to there. With a picnic.
0: All right, okay. Have you got it on the calendar for next year's Dogfest? When's that
2: one? Hunts Fest will be 10th of July.
0: 10th of July.
2: It's always the second Saturday in July.
0: That's right, I remember you
2: saying
0: that.
2: And the Autumn Show is the second Saturday in September.
0: There we go.
2: And we've got Bands in the Park in between, which I haven't got the dates finalised for that.
0: I've forgotten about your Bands in the Park. How did that one go this year?
2: We've had two. We do one in July, one August, and one September.
0: Right.
2: So the July and August ones are quite well supported.
1: Yeah.
2: Different bands.
1: Okay.
2: One band came from London, and they heard about us from a pub in St Neots. One of them had to be in this pub on the weekend, one weekend a year ago.
1: Oh, they were great, weren't they?
2: They were very good.
0: Okay. Well, ladies, I can't think of anything else to talk to you about.
1: Oh, dear.
0: Unless you've got anything you'd like to say.
1: No. Well, we appreciate people's support. We rarely do.
0: Yeah.
1: But on for our autumn show on the 12th of September, it's good to see people and have a go.
0: Yeah. Good, excellent. And Jenny, you got anything you'd like to say?
2: I love the autumn show. I love all the fruit and veg, how people lay it out, and all the flowers that are magnificent.
1: Mm-hmm. Yeah.
0: I forgot to ask you this. I know what the answer is because I remember you asking it last year. Do exhibitors take their exhibits home or do they put them up for auction?
2: We don't auction anything.
0: You don't auction anything.
2: The fruit and veg, there's a donations table at the end.
0: Ah, right.
2: And what we've done in the past is donated all the fruit and veg to Henbrook House, which is one of the care homes in the nearby.
0: Right, okay.
1: Before they owned, we used to give it to Paxton Hall. Some people do take their things away, especially if they made like a cheesecake or something,
0: and
1: a piece has been sampled out of it for judging, they'll take the rest away.
0: Okay.
1: But 5 to 5:30, they can take their stuff away.
0: Brilliant. Thank you, ladies, for coming in this evening.
1: Oh,
0: nice to see you again, as usual.
1: Thank you for having us.
0: But of course, I always enjoy talking to you both.
1: Thank you.
0: There we go, folks. That is it from me this evening. Tomorrow, I'm back again. And tomorrow night is I'm not going to say it's a boozy evening, but we are going to talk about lost pubs in the Cambridgeshire area tomorrow night, including St Neots, Huntingdon, and what have you. We have a chap from St Neots who's a researcher and everything else. He's a trustee of the St Neots Museum. And we're going to be talking all about beer and missing pubs. So come back and enjoy that tomorrow night. Good night, God bless.

0: I'm ready.
1: Exciting.
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8: One of the two people who've died in a house fire in Middlesbrough is a child. Cleveland police say two men aged 23 and 31 have been arrested on suspicion of murder and remain in police custody. It happened in the Grangetown area this morning, less than a mile away from a site of a crash on the A66 that killed seven people. A woman remains in a critical condition. Dozens of British nationals are missing in Nepal after flash floods. At least 95 people have died after the Bhote Koshi River flooded around 9 a.m. this morning, destroying several villages. Local police say more than 40 people are injured and are receiving treatment in hospital. Next, UEFA are reportedly set to lift their threat to boycott FIFA events. It's after FIFA president Gianni Infantino's controversial plan to seek private investment in a company to run the World Cup was scrapped. The footballing body has allegedly received guarantees there'll be no repeats of the plans. Miley Cyrus says her godmother Dolly Parton is an angel, as the country star is remembered following her death aged 80. Carrie Ann Rendell is a Dolly tribute act. She says there's one thing to remember.
9: I think it is the love and delivering the songs in the right way and the stories and remembering to people just to be a better person. I mean, Dolly says if you see someone without a smile, give them yours. And I think it's important at this time to remember to smile because Dolly had a fantastic career.
8: Surgical menopause could reduce the risk of getting dementia. Anne-Marie Minihans from the University of East Anglia, who carried out the research.
10: Interestingly, we also found that for women who had a lower lifetime exposure to oestrogen, so maybe late menarche or early menopause, the HRT association seemed to be particularly strong in that group.
8: And actor Tim Curry has died at the age of 80. He's best known for his role as Dr. Frankenfurter in the Rocky Horror Picture Show. From Radio News Hub, I'm Lucy Gorman-Lee.
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8: Showers easing across England and Wales, though some making their way into southern Scotland. Further thunderstorms and torrential rain overnight with a low of 14 degrees Celsius.

0: I'd Rather Die Young, Johnny Cash, released back in 1958. Big thank you to Norman Napper and his guests tonight from the Paxton Parish Council. They were Jenny Galathy and Jean Matheson. So, great show, great interview, Norman, as usual. And welcome to The Country Show with me, Johnny Manders, and of course my lovely producer, Jackie, sitting alongside of me.
1: Hello!
0: And welcome to our overseas listeners. We've got several of those from various parts of the world that listen in. Right, we are going to do a little bit on Dolly Parton in a couple of tracks' time. So, first off, let's listen to Elvis Presley and Spanish Eyes.
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0: Well, that was great stuff. Spanish Eyes, Elvis Presley. Right, Tracy Byrd. We feature him quite a bit on this show. Let's listen to this one. It's called Lifestyles of the Not So Rich and Famous.
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0: Lifestyles of the Not So Rich and Famous. That was Tracy Byrd. Well, yesterday, as we all know, we lost one of our most popular women, Queen of Country, Dolly Parton. She was aged 80 years old, born 19th of January 1946, and she died on the 25th of August, which was yesterday, 2025, of course. 26. You've got 25 there. Yeah. But anyway, Dolly Rebecca Parton was a singer, songwriter, businesswoman, and a very generous, caring person, helping children all over the world by supplying books to help with their reading through Imagination Library. She wrote her first song at 6 years old, recording her first song at 13 years old, and married to Carl Thomas Dean. She married him in 1966. Carl died last year in March in 2025, leaving Dolly heartbroken, of course. Tonight, we're going to play four tracks from Dolly as a tribute to her amazing life and personality. Coats of Many Colours, 1971, that was released, represents how she had clothes and were made from scraps of material from her mother. And growing up, she was very poor. She was the fourth child of 12 siblings. Next song which we'll play after that would be Working Girl. That was November 1980. The third song, My Genesee, and I can't read that word. Tennessee Mountain Home. That was 1973. And the fourth one we shall play is I Will Always Love You. That was 1974. So we're going to do two in the first hour and two in the second hour. So without further ado, let's listen to the first one. Here's Dolly with Coats of Many Colours.
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0: Dolly Parton, Coats of Many Colours, 1971, she released that song. Next one, she released in November 1980, and it's called Working Girl.
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0: Mr. Tom Jones there with a song called Funny How Time Slips Away. Okay, here's an old track. It's a guy called Hank Williams. Now he goes back to the 40s, I think, if I'm right. Here he is with a song called The Log Train.
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0: Hank Williams, The Log Train. Now, I've said the late 40s, I wasn't far away. That was actually released back in 1952. Okay, Chain of Gold next by the Sweethearts of the Rodeo.
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0: Great song, that one, isn't it? Sweethearts of the Rodeo. Okay, Mr. Alan Jackson, a guy that we do play quite regular on the show. So let's listen to him now with this one, and it's called Dog River Blues.
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0: That was Alan Jackson and a song called Dog River Blues. Coming up next, we have the Tractors in this song. It's a great song. It's called Badly Bent.
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0: Mel Haggard there with a song called We Made It Through December. The next song is Farron Young, and I want to dedicate this to Jeff, listening to the show in Westcliff-on-Sea in Essex. So for you, Jeff, it's Farron Young and a song called I've Got $5 and It's Saturday Night.
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0: Farron Young there. I've got $5 and it's Saturday night. That went out to Jeff, listening to the show in Westcliff-on-Sea. Coming up next, 56. We have... Oh, 1956, that was released. Thank you, Jackie. Coming up next, Stonewall Jackson and a song called Things to Think About.
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0: 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Coming up next, we have Byron Berlin featuring Bill Monroe and Earl Scruggs with a song called Sally Goodin.
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0: 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Coming up next, though, we have Tina Turner and a song called If It's All Right With You.
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0: If It's All Right With You, Tina Turner. That was released back in 2018. Coming up next, we had Robert Plant and Alison Krauss with a song called Rich Woman.
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3: Hundreds of people, including UK citizens, are reported missing after an avalanche triggered massive flash floods in Nepal. At least 95 people have died after the Bhotai Koshi River flooded around 9 a.m. this morning, destroying several villages. Reports suggest a 13-year-old girl is amongst those missing. Police say a child is one of two people who died in a house fire in Middlesbrough. Two men have been arrested on suspicion of murder and they remain in police custody. It happened in Grangetown this morning, less than a mile away from the site of a runway crash on the A66 that killed seven people. Unique and irreplaceable, country star Dolly Parton is being remembered after her death aged 80. The biggest names in music, including Sir Paul McCartney and Beyoncé, have all spoke on Dolly's impact and her legacy. Carrie-Anne Rendell is a Dolly tribute performer.
4: It's like a big sister that's gone, you know? You know, when you're little, you aspire to be your big sister or your big cousin or your mother.
3: Meta has agreed to pay $17 billion and add child safety measures to its Facebook and Instagram platforms. It's after a landmark trial over teens' social media addiction and settled claims filed by 47 states. California, Colorado, Kentucky and New Jersey were among 29 states that sued the tech giants in 2023. Surgical menopause has been linked to a lower risk of developing Alzheimer's. Anne-Marie Minahan is from the University of East Anglia who did the research.
5: HRT isn't for everybody. You know, there's certain women with certain health profiles. But for women who do choose to take HRT, it seems to be, at least in some of those women, there are also cognitive benefits and dementia risk benefits.
3: And the Rocky Horror Picture Show star Tim Curry has died at the age of 80. A Cheshire-born actor is known for playing Dr. Frankenfurter in the musical film and Pennywise the Clown in It. From Radio News Hub, I'm Lucy Gorman-Lee.
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3: Showers easing across England and Wales, though some making their way into southern Scotland. Further thunderstorms and torrential rain overnight with a low of 14 degrees Celsius.

0: Gentleman Jim Reeves there with a song called Four Walls. Welcome back to the second hour of the show with me, Johnny Manders. We're here till 10 o'clock. Coming up next, Sydney Devine and a song called Mockingbird Hill.
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0: The late great Sydney Divine there with Mockingbird Hill. Coming up next, Tammy Wynette and a song called Run, Woman, Run.
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Tammy Wynette there, Run Woman Run. Coming up next, we have John Berry with this, I love this title, and the song called Kiss Me in the Car.

0: John Berry there with a song called Kiss Me in the Car. Right, I'm going to take you back now to 1957 with this next song. It's Frankie Lane and Gunfight at the OK Corral.
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0: Toby Keith there with the song I Need to Hear a Country Song. Right, Sons of the Pioneers. We play these quite regular, I think, so let's listen to this one. It's called Cigarettes, Whiskey and Wild Women.
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0: 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Okay, Scooter Lee is up next with this song, and it's called Heartbreak Hotel.
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toe tapping song, wasn't it? Scooter Lee there with Heartbreak Hotel. Coming up next, we have Buck Owens and a song called Under Your Spell Again.

0: 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Coming up next, Leanne Rimes and How Do I Live?
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0: That was Leanne Rimes in a song called How Do I Live? Great song, isn't it? There she goes. Coming up next, we have Mark Chestnut and Booba Shot, the Jukebox.
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0: Mark Chestnut there. 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

0: Meet Me by the Ice House, Lizzie. That's good, isn't it? The original Who's a Hot Shots. Okay, coming up next, we have Sam Brown, a song called Feeling Like Going Home.
1: 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Ouse Valley.

0: That was Sam Brown there, Feeling Like Going Home. Okay, next up we have a guy we don't very often play, I don't think. Well, listen to him anyway. His name is Webb Pierce, and the song he's going to sing for us is I Ain't Never.
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0: Elsway Pierce and a song called I Ain't Never. Right, we're going to wind up with Dolly Parton, mostly the first one, a song called I Will Always Love You.
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Well, that's it from me. This is Johnny Mander saying stay safe. And remember, keep it country. We shall be back next week, normal time. Bye-bye now. Bye.

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5: One of the two people who've died in a house fire in Middlesbrough is a child. Cleveland police say two men aged 23 and 31 have been arrested on suspicion of murder and remain in police custody. It happened in the Grangetown area, less than a mile away from the site of a crash on the A66 that killed seven people. A woman remains in a critical condition. Dozens of British nationals are missing in Nepal after flash floods. At least 95 people have died after the Bhotai Koshi River flooded around 9 a.m. this morning, destroying several villages. Local police say more than 40 people are injured and are receiving treatment in hospital. Miley Cyrus says her godmother Dolly Parton is an angel, as the country star is remembered following her death aged 80. Carrie Ann Rendell is a Dolly tribute act.
6: I think it is the love and delivering the songs in the right way and the stories and remembering to people, reminding people just to be a better person. I mean, Dolly says if you see someone without a smile, give them yours. And I think it's important at this time to remember to smile, because Dolly had a fantastic career.
5: The Duke and Duchess of Sussex have reportedly returned to the UK with their children. Harry, Meghan, Prince Archie and Princess Lilibet allegedly flew into the country on a private plane from California shortly before midday. It emerged last week the family would be settling in the UK for an extended period of time. Hormone replacement therapy is linked with a lower risk of dementia. That's according to experts from the University of East Anglia. Anne-Marie Minahan is from UAE.
7: It seems that for dementia risk, at least in our research, introducing HRT or starting HRT between the ages of about 46 and 56 seemed to be most beneficial.
5: And Rupert Grint is set to reprise his role as Ron Weasley on Broadway in a production of Harry Potter and the Cursed Child. From Radio News Hub, I'm Lucy Gorman-Lee.
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5: Heavy rain and thunderstorms slowly moving northwards across England and Wales. Brighter spells for Scotland and Northern Ireland. A high of 23 degrees Celsius.

Welcome to Wednesday's Late Show, the middle of the week. The weekend is on the way, and a long weekend for most. A thank you to John and Jackie for the last 2 hours with the country show. They're back with more at 8 next Wednesday night. But for now, it is the Late Show. We head for midnight. I hope you're having a nice evening. Here are the Stereophonics. Have a nice day.

Cotton Candy, some Young Blood playing on the Late Show. It is Ouse Valley Radio 104 FM. It is the sound of Huntingdonshire. It is the Late Show with the Obi until midnight, with all the usual stuff. Single of the week. No, say that again, Obi. Single of the week. The latest showbiz news. Three of the best at 10:30. One group, three songs. Now, are you jetting off on your holidays? Or maybe not quite yet? Here's a nice warm one. Havana, Camilla Cabello.

Lady Dance. Bit of a guilty pleasure, that, from the 70s. Now, weather for Huntingdon for tomorrow, this is how it looks. Heavy rain, thunderstorms, and the risk of some flooding. It will turn drier and brighter during the afternoon. The maximum temperature tomorrow,

0: funds. And a sweet turkey guy. Now, the single of the week is from Dan and Shay. It's called Marry You Again. And this is it.
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That is the single of the week for this week. Dan and Shay, Marry You Again. Do you like it? If you do, if you want to hear it again, it'll be on The Breakfast Show tomorrow morning at around about 8.15 with Scotty. And on The Late Show tomorrow night at about 10.20. Now, you know. This is from the latest Ouse Valley Radio playlist. Great song. Got a good summer feel to it. Yasmin Lacey and Sweetest Season.

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The Obie Keemley Company, three of the best tonight, one group, three songs tonight, the Rolling Stones.

tonight, the Rolling Stones. Three from them, starting with Don't Stop and The Last Time, and that was Miss You. There'll be another one tomorrow night at around about 10:30. But for now, the showbiz news is on the way from Radio News Hub after George Benson.

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1: The Rocky Horror Picture Show star Tim Curry has died aged 80. The Cheshire-born actor is known for playing Dr. Frankenfurter in the musical film and Pennywise the Clown in It. His longtime manager and friend Marcia Hurwitz said he died at his home in Los Angeles. Tributes are being paid to Dolly Parton, who's died aged 80 following a brief battle with cancer. The biggest names in music, including Sir Paul McCartney and Beyoncé, have all detailed her impact and her legacy. Country music aficionado and fellow Tennessean Baylen Leonard told us she was inspiring.
2: She never tried to make herself fit into a box, and she encouraged everyone else to be themselves. One of her, she's so many quotes, but one of them said, "Find out who you are and do it on purpose." And I think that's something that we could all learn from.
1: And actors Bella Ramsey and Dame Imelda Staunton are to feature in a star-studded cast for a one-off reading of Charles Dickens' A Christmas Carol. It'll raise money for homelessness charity Crisis.
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Cardigans and Love Fool. Talking love, how do you fancy 1 hour of great love songs? They're on the way, just after the news at 11.

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2: They say a child is one of two people who died in a house fire in Middlesbrough. Two men have been arrested on suspicion of murder and they remain in police custody. It happened in Grangetown, less than a mile away from the site of a wrong-way crash on the A66 that killed seven people. A 13-year-old girl is reportedly among UK tourists who are feared missing after flash floods in Nepal. At least 22 people have died after the Batayi Koshi River flooded, destroying several villages. Hundreds of people, including tourists from India, the US and Malaysia, are also reported missing. Dolly Parton is being remembered as a giant of an artist after her death aged 80. Singer Miley Cyrus, who's Dolly's goddaughter, says she will see her in all of the most beautiful things. Carrie Ann Rendell is a Dolly tribute performer.
3: It lies a great responsibility that I now do for the fans, me and other Dolly Parton tributes. We have now got to aspire to be as Dolly as we've ever been, you know, with the Dollyism, the jokes, the stories, delivering the songs, and keeping that quirky personality, that love, you know, shining through.
2: Some baby food pouches are just like fruit smoothies. That's the warning from experts as they look at a range of UK supermarket products. Dr. Ada Garcia is from the University of Glasgow.
4: We want regulators so to highlight that if a food is classified as a food, but it's actually resembling more of a drink or it's very thin liquid, then that's not a food.
2: And it's reported that the Duke and Duchess of Sussex have returned to the UK. Alongside their children, Prince Archie and Princess Lilibet, Harry and Meghan allegedly flew into Birmingham Airport. The family is said to be settling in the UK for an extended period of time. From Radio News Hub, I'm Lucy Gorman-Lee.
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2: Heavy rain and thunderstorms slowly moving northwards across England and Wales. Brighter spells for Scotland and Northern Ireland. A high of 23 degrees Celsius.

Louis Armstrong, and we have all the time in the world. What we have got is 30 minutes uninterrupted love songs, with Wings and My Love up and playing after On the Wings of Love, and Jeffrey Osborne.

sunshine of my life. Stevie Wonder wrapping up the late show for this Wednesday night. There's more late show tomorrow night at 10. On the way at breakfast, it's being served by Scott at 7 o'clock in the morning until 10. Up next,

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2: One of the two people who've died in a house fire in Middlesbrough is a child. Cleveland police say two men aged 23 and 31 have been arrested on suspicion of murder and remain in custody. It happened in the Grangetown area, less than a mile from the site of a crash on the A66 that killed seven people. A woman remains in a critical condition. Dozens of British nationals are missing in Nepal after flash floods. At least 95 people have died after the Bhotai Koshi River flooded, destroying several villages. Local police say more than 40 people are injured and are receiving treatment in hospital. Actor Tim Curry has died at the age of 80. He's best known for his role as Dr. Frankenfurter in the Rocky Horror Picture Show. His longtime manager and friend Marcia Hurwitz says he died at his home in Los Angeles. UEFA are reportedly set to lift their threat to boycott FIFA events. It's after FIFA president Gianni Infantino's controversial plan to seek private investment in a company to run the World Cup was scrapped. The footballing body has allegedly received guarantees there'll be no repeats of the plans. Unique and irreplaceable, country star Dolly Parton is being remembered after her death aged 80. Carrie-Anne Rendell is a Dolly tribute performer.
3: It's like a big sister that's gone. You know, when you're little, you aspire to be your big sister or your big cousin. And then all of a sudden, she's gone, she's passed.
2: Surgical menopause could reduce the risk of getting dementia. Anne-Marie Minahan's from the University of East Anglia, who carried out the research.
4: Interestingly, we also found that for women who had a lower lifetime exposure to oestrogen, so maybe late menarche or early menopause, the HRT association seemed to be particularly strong in that group.
2: And YouTube group The Sidemen have developed a new reality show for Netflix. It's called Outside, a spin-off of their series Inside. From Radio News Hub, I'm Lucy Gorman-Lee.
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2: Heavy rain and thunderstorms slowly moving northwards across England and Wales. Brighter spells for Scotland and Northern Ireland. A high of 23 degrees Celsius.

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2: One of the two people who've died in a house fire in Middlesbrough is a child. Cleveland police say two men, aged 23 and 31, have been arrested on suspicion of murder and remain in custody. It happened in the Grangetown area, less than a mile from the site of a crash on the A66 that killed seven people. A woman remains in a critical condition. Dozens of British nationals are missing in Nepal after flash floods. At least 95 people have died after the Bhotai Koshi River flooded, destroying several villages. Local police say more than 40 people are injured and are receiving treatment in hospital. Actor Tim Curry has died at the age of 80. He's best known for his role as Dr. Frankenfurter in the Rocky Horror Picture Show. His longtime manager and friend Marcia Hurwitz says he died at his home in Los Angeles. UEFA are reportedly set to lift their threat to boycott FIFA events. It's after FIFA president Gianni Infantino's controversial plan to seek private investment in a company to run the World Cup was scrapped. The footballing body has allegedly received guarantees there'll be no repeats of the plans. Unique and irreplaceable, country star Dolly Parton is being remembered after her death aged 80. Carrie Ann Rendell is a Dolly tribute performer.
3: It's like a big sister that's gone. You know, when you're little, you aspire to be. You...